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1: Dirty. 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

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Do

Everybody stutters one way or the other, so check out my message to you. As a matter of fact, I don't let nothing hold you back. If the scat man can do it, so can you. Everybody's saying that the scat man stutters, but does and never stutter when he sings. But what you don't know, I'm gonna tell you right now that the stutter and the scat is the same thing. Yo, I'm the scat man. Where's the scat man? I'm the scat man. Why should we be pleasing any politician? Reasons would try to change the seasons if they could. The state of the condition insults my intuition, and it only makes me crazy and hard like wood. Everybody stutters one way or the other, so check out my message to you. As a matter of fact, don't let nothing hold you back. If the scat man can do it, brother, so can you. 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

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Well, I'm the professor, and all I can tell you is while you're still sleeping, the saints are still weeping, 'cause things you call dead haven't yet had the chance to be born. I'm the scat man.

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7: The government says the number of Spanish nationals confirmed to have died in the recent earthquakes in Venezuela has risen to 9. Foreign Minister José Manuel Albares says consular officials remain in contact with families affected by the disaster and continue to work with local authorities. The earthquake struck several regions of the country last week, causing widespread destruction and significant loss of life. Spanish emergency personnel have also been deployed to assist with rescue and recovery efforts. The government says work is continuing to establish the whereabouts of any citizens who may still be missing following the disaster. Meanwhile, emergency services have been dealing with a series of fatal incidents over the weekend on Spanish roads. In Pamplona, one person died and two others were injured after being struck by a refuse collection vehicle. Police are investigating the circumstances surrounding the incident. Elsewhere, three people lost their lives in separate traffic accidents in Castellón and Malaga, while several others were injured. Emergency services attended each of the incidents and investigations are underway to determine the causes. And Policía Nacional have dismantled an international criminal organisation based in Mijas Costa and Marbella that was manufacturing and distributing counterfeit UK driving licences. The investigation began after British authorities intercepted several postal packages containing forged licences sent from Spain. Officers arrested two people believed to be the ringleaders and seized 592 fake driving licences, more than €56,000 in cash, and a clandestine laboratory capable of producing up to 100 counterfeit documents a day. Investigators say the group charged around €300 for each document and used legitimate courier companies to distribute them to the UK and other European countries.
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0: And a very, very good morning, everybody. Trust you'll find in Dan in the Day, which is Monday. It is the 29th of June. So what are you doing here?
1: I'm getting my days so confused lately.
0: You are? What's going on?
1: All over the shop, aren't I? But I'm here on a Monday.
0: You're on a Monday. Nice to see you. Nice to have you along with us. Is that because are you doing something else this week?
1: Oh, I'm seeing Harry again, aren't I, on Wednesday?
0: Oh, does he know?
1: I hope so.
0: Well, let's see. I've got some bad news for you about Harry anyway coming up. I'll tell you about it later.
1: Okay.
0: Coming up, we'll have all the weather with the friends at Marchica, then out on the high seas with the friends at Harriet. All the newspaper front pages, our media partners, the Mallorca Daily Bulletin. Business news and exchange rates to come. We'll have... Yeah, it does. We'll have the World Cup song. And the World Cup song with our friends at Delithio. So if you want to vote, it was in the chair on Friday. For the life of me, I can't remember. But I'll remember it. So I think it was the Fratellis, wasn't it? Anyway, well, Scotland are out, so we can't play any more Scottish songs. No offence. We'll have the school run anthem, of course, with our friends at the Palmer Jungle. The summer school run anthem, as it's known right now. What else have I got for you? The entertainment news with the gang at the PQ Academy. Lola Land with all the birthdays, of course. The Mojo Bar down in San Agustin, the Mojo Sports Beach Bar will give us all the sports news as well. We'll have a brand new survey prize for you. Question going up on Facebook very, very shortly. And all the musical variety of birthdays. What happened on this day in music history? And anything else we can fit into the next 3 hours? As I'm sure you and I will be talking about some things.
1: Food, maybe. Yeah, probably, definitely.
0: Yeah. Well, let's see, shall we? Yeah. It's all coming up within the next 3 hours. So let's get moving this morning.
1: Nice choice.
0: You like this?
1: I do like this.
0: Do you know what this is? And do you know there's a really big significance to this song as well?
1: Oh, why?
0: Oh, wow. Okay. I'll give you 4 minutes and 3 seconds to think about it.
1: Oh, I'm not going to get it.
0: I'll leave it with you.
1: Okay, thank you.
0: Morning!
1: Morning!

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2: Oh, how are you coping in this heat? It's a lot. Even the air's hot, right?
3: Yeah. By the way, did you guess who that tune was in the end or not?
2: I didn't know. I'm going to kick myself when you say it.
3: Angie Stone.
2: Oh, yeah.
3: It was. And the significance of the song?
2: I don't know, actually.
3: It's a very good quiz question, actually. Okay. If it ever comes up, then you now know the answer.
2: Hit me.
3: The answer was, it was the last song ever to be played at Space Ibiza.
2: Oh, wow.
3: By Carl Cox.
2: Okay. Mm. Why did Space Ibiza shut down?
3: I don't know, actually, why they shut down. Well, they were High took them over, didn't they?
2: Oh, I see. Yeah. Okay. Oh, that's a nice fact.
3: Mm. Anyway, give us the weather, girl.
2: Let's have a look, yes. Today and tomorrow, we're looking at highs of 33, lows of 23. Very, very hot. Wednesday drops down to highs of 31. And Thursday drops down a little bit more to highs of 29. Sunshines and clouds mixed there on Thursday. Friday highs of 32. Saturday 33. Sunday 33.
0: This is the weather forecast.
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3: So let's tell you all about this week's survey prize, shall we? 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Montimari is a liquor... This is going to be easy. I knew it. As soon as I wrote it, I thought this is not going to write. A liqueria.
2: A liqueria?
3: Yeah, as a liqueur place, basically.
2: Okay, yeah.
3: Situated in Sineo, where they produce liqueurs from lemons and oranges. Mediterranean herbs, almonds, and quinine as well. A liqueur which you also can drink neat, but it's designed to drink as a spritz.
2: Nice.
3: They use ingredients from their own ecological garden, where they can also organise tours, lunches, and dinners. For more information, go to montimarimallorca.es. So to be in the bin to win on Friday, as always, you've got to get a question correct and like and share the post. So here's today's question. Americans drink this more than any other country in the world.
2: Oh,
3: what is it?
2: I'm going for like Coca-Cola or like fizzy drinks for sure.
3: Okay, well, let's see if you're right. Americans drink this more than any other country in the world. What is it? That's your question today.
2: Good one.
3: It's your mate Ray.
2: I never get bored of this song.
3: No, it's a good song.
2: It's a good one.
3: It's 14 minutes past 7. Naughty weather on the way.

0: 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Checking out the high seas there, northwest of Mallorca, Dragon Air at a 4 and towards the north at 2 to 4, change to northeast at 3 to 5 in the morning. Sea steady smooth, increasing to slight. Northeast of Mallorca, 4 and towards Cataparas and east at 2 to 4, sea steady smooth. East of Mallorca, Cataparas, Salinas and east at northeast at 3 to 4, sea steady smooth. And south of Mallorca, Salinas, Dragon Air is east at 2 to 4, temporarily at southerly in the Bay of Palma in the afternoon and sea steady smooth. Moving into Menorca today, east and southeast at 2 to 3, change to a northerly during the night. Sea state is smooth, locally slight. Channel of Menorca is a southerly at force 3, change to a northerly in the night, where sea state is smooth, increasing to slight. Cabrera today is east and northeast at 3 to 4, sea state smooth. Channel of Mallorca is an east at 2 to 4, sea state is smooth. Ibiza has an east and northeast at 3 to 4, locally a force 5 actually, during the morning. Sea steady smooth to slight. And finally, Formentera has an east and northeast at 3 to 4, locally a force 5 during the morning, where sea steady smooth to slight. But no weather advisories today, so we'll say a big, big thanks to our friends at Abbott.
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0: Abbott. So, have you got something for us to talk about? Not now, but a little bit later.
2: I do, yes.
0: Oh, okay.
2: Do you know, I also feel like I owe you an apology because I'm without snacks that I thought I would be with after my trip to the UK. Remember, we spoke about snacks
0: from one of our favourite supermarkets. Yeah. What does that mean? You've eaten them?
2: No, I wish.
0: What have you done with them?
2: The second time I went to Harry... The day before, I'd planned a shopping trip to go and get said snacks.
0: Okay.
2: And I had food poisoning.
0: Oh.
2: I know.
0: Not from said snacks. Okay.
2: So I couldn't go shopping.
0: Right.
2: So next week, I will have said snacks because obviously I go again tomorrow.
0: Oh, okay.
2: And I'm well.
0: You're well, yeah. I would suggest is that you don't eat in the place you ate last time.
2: I won't mention any names. No, I won't. So, yeah.
0: Okay.
2: I had to pull myself together to go see Harry.
0: So, this is the last time you're seeing Harry?
2: This is...
0: The third and last.
2: Unless anyone wants to sponsor the cause of going to more Harry
0: How many
2: shows.
0: More has he got to do?
2: At Wembley, he's playing tonight, Wednesday, which I'm going to, and then Friday and Saturday, and then he moves on to Brazil.
0: Oh, okay. You're not going to Brazil then?
2: I'm not going to Brazil. No.
0: Okay. All right. Well, let's see. I've got a bit of news about Harry.
2: I know. Go on. What do you mean? What, and I don't know about it?
0: Well, I think you should, really, to be honest with you. Should I tell you now or just leave you hanging?
2: It's up to you.
0: No, I'll leave you hanging.
2: Oh, okay.
0: Yeah. We'll talk about him later. Maybe we'll talk about him in the showbiz news, actually.
2: I've got to wait that long?
0: Yeah. Well, you know.
2: Oh,
0: build
2: God.
0: It up a bit.
2: Okay.
0: Bit of jeopardy, you know.
2: Love a bit of Jeopardy.
0: Mm. It's coming up to 7:21 here in Spain, 6:21 in the UK. We're heading off for a break. Coming back, what we got? Some business news and exchange rates, and all the newspaper front pages as well. George Michael, Aretha Franklin to the break.
2: Woo.

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1: Yeah, so what is it in the front page headlines this morning? What you got, girl?
2: Let's have a look. The Daily Mail. Andy Burnham will put devolution at the heart of his 10-year plan for Labour in a speech on Monday, writes the Daily Mail. It adds that the MP, who's currently set to become the next Prime Minister, is plotting a tax raid on middle-class southerners. It also pictures Emma Raducanu.
1: Yeah, she's had to pull out of Wimbledon, actually. She's injured again, unfortunately, for her.
2: What a shame.
1: The Times pinches Ben Stokes. He retired yesterday from international cricket. But the main headline, Burnham, I want mayors to help cut benefits bill, he says.
2: The Daily Mirror, my chance to give something back. The Princess of Wales is pictured at the summit of Ben Nevis after completing the Three Peaks Challenge for charity. She climbed the highest mountains in Scotland, England and Wales within 24 hours.
1: Well done, her. And also she's picked on the front page of the Express, actually, as well. But the main headline, maddening 1.25 million waste of taxpayers' money. Falling NHS trust Blue Fortune, defending right of trans medic to share female nurses' changing room.
2: The Daily Star, come on and do the Congo. England's next match against Congo in the last 32 of the World Cup. Feeling confident?
1: Yeah, I think so.
2: Okay. Oh, that was a little bit hesitant. Well, always got to be careful.
1: You never can tell. It's knockout stages now. Yeah, I imagine they're going to defend quite deep, as most teams have against us, apart from Croatia so far. And we're going to have to break them down. That's what it is. Mm. You know what I mean? The front page of The Sun, Jude, come on and do the Congo. That's rubbish, isn't it? There you go. Yeah. What a rubbish headline. Anyway, go on.
2: But you can't believe that made it.
1: No.
2: The Guardian writes its analysis of government spending reveals the extent of private equity stake in Britain's public services. It says that one in every £11 spent on contractors in the UK went to private equity controlled companies last year.
1: And that's just about it, I think, on the papers back in the UK. So let's have a look at the Mallorca Daily Bulletin. Their lead story, it leads on a yacht that's become stranded on Magaluf Beach. I don't know if you've seen this.
2: Oh, I've not.
1: Yeah, the initial rescue efforts were unsuccessful, it says. It's quite a nice looking boat, actually. Well, it is at the minute. I don't know how,
2: like a sail yacht or a power boat?
1: No, it's a proper power boat. Yeah,
2: oh,
1: yeah.
2: God.
1: I don't know how it's managed to... It's obviously broken its mooring or something and drifted onto the beach. I don't know if it's still there. Anybody looking out on Magaluf Beach right now, can you let us know?
2: Yes, please.
1: If that boat is still there.
2: Have you got a picture?
1: Yeah.
2: Can you work out what end of the beach is, or is it bang in the middle?
1: I think it's near Nikki, actually.
2: It doesn't show me
1: the top bit.
2: Oh, it's
1: bit,
2: a nice boat.
1: Yeah, let me just see if it... No, that doesn't scroll down, does it?
2: What a shame. I don't... It's a shame, isn't it, when the...
1: Oh, it's about halfway down by the look of it.
2: Oh, yeah, wow. Yeah. Bang in the middle, it looks. Mm. Uh-oh.
1: It's not good, is it?
2: No. And they normally stay there for a while, because it's almost like if you don't get it out as soon as it happens, it kind of... I don't know, they stay there sometimes for quite a while, don't they?
1: What concerns Mallorcans most is the cost of living, apparently. It can perhaps be concluded there are certain links between survey categories, but which are related to tourism, they say. But so number one, apparently, according to this survey, is that Mallorcans are worried about the cost of living. Moving on to the Ultima Hora, they're talking about the Madrid government

0: unblocking more help for people that rent properties, they say, is their front page headline. Anything else? No, that's more just, is it? They do say that obviously Spain are going to be playing Austria in their next round, which is Thursday.
1: Okay.
0: Spain's next game. So we'll keep our eyes on that, of course. We'll say in the meantime, thanks to the Mallorca Daily Bulletin.
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0: Coming back with the business news and exchange rates next.

0: Bremars, and I just might quickly look at the business news. Under the renewal of the Memorandum of Understanding signed by the Balearic Government, Palmer Town Hall and Cruise Lines International, there will be a maximum of 3 cruise ships per day and a reduction in the number of passengers in the main season. This will come down from 8,500 per day to 7,500. The estimated monthly reduction is therefore around 30,000. Alfredo Serrano from the cruise line says it's too early to quantify what impact these measures will have on cruise operators and their effect from 2027 to 2029. There are also stopover requests that will need to be modified. The companies will have to adapt, but it's not yet possible to measure the final offers or final effect, actually, it says. A reason for the Memorandum of Understanding is the view that cruise ships exacerbate
1: Big word.
0: Tourist overcrowding. To this, Serrano says, it's important to remember that we're talking about voluntary self-regulation agreed upon with the authorities. When a passenger disembarks, they are just another tourist, and it's impossible to distinguish them from someone staying in a hotel. While cruise ship activity in Palma has fallen between 15 and 16% compared to before the pandemic, other tourism segments have continued to grow. If only one sector reduces activity, residents will hardly perceive any decrease in tourist pressure. It's actually very interesting. He's right, actually, to be perfectly honest. And, you know, I don't know how that feeds into business and everything else. Some people say that, you know, they don't spend any money, these people, but I'm sure they do. Whether it be on taxis or shops and shopping and stuff like that.
1: I'd love to know what percentage of each ship actually disembarks. How many people stay on? Because 7,500 people, that's a day, in Palma.
0: Yeah.
1: That's quite a lot, isn't it?
0: Yeah, it's a hell of a lot. It's 8,500 up to now, so... it is a hell of a lot. But, yeah, I don't think they all come off. That's for definite. That is for definite. You've got to think also about the crew as well, because quite a lot of these ships have over 1,000 in crew, and a lot of crew will want to get off, normally,
1: and
0: do a bit of shopping. You know, I think Porto P does well out of the cruise ships, to be perfectly honest, because they're close, of course. I don't see it as a bad thing. I just see it the fact that it's, you know, cruise ships want to come here for a reason, because it's a beautiful island, nice. And also that if people do get off, that's an opportunity for them to see what they can see maybe the next time they want to book an actual holiday to Mallorca. So anyway, look, I think there's fours and against both, really, if the truth be known. Quick look at the business news back in the UK. Have I got anything for you here? I looked a bit earlier on. I don't think there is much there. So let's go straight on to the exchange rates of the day. Sterling against the euro is 1.1597. That's 1.1597. And sterling against the US dollar is 1.3210. That's 1.3210. You're up to date with all the business news and exchange. We'll come back. We'll have a little chat between myself and Yasmin. Do you want to go first?
1: Sure.
0: Ladies first.
1: Why not?
0: Let's take you to the break with this.
2: Come on. Yeah.

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0: It's the Shapeshifters featuring Billy Porter and Reddy. Good morning to you. Good to have you with us. It's the Wave Mallorca Breakfast Show, weekday 7 till 10. We're here with the friends of Motor World. Don't forget, Motor World do have a breakfast buffet every Sunday between 10 and 2. Myself and Chris Marino saw a lot of people there yesterday, which was nice. What you got, friend?
1: So, food obviously related.
0: Oh, really?
1: Yes.
0: Surprise, surprise.
1: No. Do you know of Taco Bell?
0: Yes.
1: Ever been?
0: Might have been in America, but not really a fan.
1: No. Oh, you're not?
0: Well, I don't mind Mexican food, don't get me wrong, but I'm not really... my son likes it actually quite a lot.
1: Because there's one here, right?
0: Yeah, there is one in Magaluf.
1: Yeah.
0: Yeah.
1: Well, Taco Bell is offering free emotional support tacos to fans across the World Cup.
0: Come on.
1: The fast food chain announced...
0: It's a marketing ploy, if ever there was
1: one. Yeah, right.
0: Yeah.
1: They announced the launch of Locos, or better known as Loss or Celebration Outcome Support. So instead of tacos, it's locos.
0: Okay. Well, locos, that means crazy, doesn't it?
1: Yeah, it does,
0: In English.
1: In Spanish, yeah. In an emotional support taco promotion tied to the ongoing FIFA World Cup, after a match concludes, customers can open the Taco Bell app and select if they're either in celebration mode or support mode. So if they need a bit of support because they've lost.
0: Okay, so they're making you buy a taco, basically.
1: Well, you get a free taco.
0: Oh, really?
1: Well, I think...
0: How do they know if I'm emotionally upset or anything?
1: Eh? Well, you'll be directed...
0: I could be making it up.
1: It's true.
0: Hey?
1: Well, you know, that depends if whether you're a pure, honest human.
0: Oh, right, okay.
1: You know? It's,
0: not when, it's food, all, not
1: it
0: when food's concerned.
1: It comes down to morals.
0: There's no morals when food's concerned.
1: True.
0: Definitely not.
1: Hey? So you'll be directed to in-app challenges to earn rewards. The first time a customer plays a game, win or lose, they'll win a free taco.
0: Okay.
1: So...
0: We could be playing Mexico in the last 16, actually, if we both get through. Mexico have got to play Ecuador, and we're playing Democratic Republic of Congo.
1: Yes.
0: And as they said earlier, Jude, come on, let's beat the Congo.
1: What does the Jude stand for?
0: Do. Come on, let's do the Congo.
1: Okay, fine. Yeah?
0: So this is Jude, come on, let's beat the Congo.
1: Yeah.
0: It's a rubbish headline. But anyway, it was there this morning. So if we do that, we will play Mexico, but in Mexico. And it's going to be very difficult, obviously, with the heat. And also, it's altitude as well. I think it's about 4,000 metres above sea level.
1: Oh, really?
0: Yeah, which will mean breath is quite hard to, grab hold of, if that makes
1: Jeez.
0: Sense. Yeah, it's Mexicans play there, so it's advantage them, really, to be honest with you.
1: Are they a good team without the altitude?
0: Yeah, they're all right.
1: Yeah.
0: Without the altitude.
1: Well, just in general.
0: We can't cope without the altitude.
1: Bring me
0: some altitude, please. I think they're a good team,
1: yeah.
0: Although Ecuador will be a good game. Name against Ecuador. It's a few good games in the last 32 that I want to watch. Brazil-Japan tonight will be definitely one I want to watch.
1: And that's at an acceptable hour,
0: that's
1: did you
0: an
1: say?
0: Acceptable
1: because
0: hour.
1: Because some of these hours, please.
0: No, I know. I said to you earlier, didn't I, that I did wake up in the middle of the night. I can't remember what night it was when Spain were playing Uruguay. And it was sort of middle of the night. I thought, well, I wonder if any football. I turned it on. It was Spain-Uruguay. So I ended up watching it.
1: Yeah.
0: Like a fool. But anyway... and then, as you said, can you get back to sleep after?
1: Absolutely
0: it's not easy.
1: Not, no.
0: So, we've got Brazil-Japan at 6 o'clock UK, so that's 7 o'clock our time. That's great
1: decent,
0: time.
1: Yeah.
0: And then we've got Germany against Paraguay. That's a bit... 9.30, so 10.30 our time.
1: Okay.
0: And then I think this is going to be a great game, but it's not at 2 o'clock in the morning, so that's 3 o'clock our time. Netherlands against Morocco. I think that's going to be a really good game.
1: Oh, really?
0: Yeah.
1: Okay.
0: Yeah, both good teams, both attacking teams, I think... I might have to wake up for that. My wife's going to kill me.
1: No, you
0: might have to wake up for that one.
1: Watch it and then come straight here.
0: Well, no,
1: it will
0: be what, 3 o'clock? Oh, yeah, I suppose it will be, actually.
1: You will be, for sure.
0: Yeah, I'll just have to have
1: that
0: early
1: night.
0: You'll
1: have to leave when it ends.
0: Oh, well.
1: Oh, no. Yeah. I didn't realise they'd be on so late.
0: Time zones and everything. We can relate something, actually, can relate one of my stories to what we've just talked about, actually, because I don't know if you saw this story, but the Uruguay Football Federation, the AUF, are believed to have cancelled the team's chartered flight back home to punish their players after the team failed to progress to the World Cup knockout stages. Marcelo Bielsa's side lost their final group game against Spain 1-0. It was Friday, there you go, Friday into Saturday, which is the one I watched.
1: Okay.
0: And after Cape Verde pulled off yet another draw against Saudi Arabia, the two-time winners was condemned to the bottom of the group. After their early departure from Guadalajara in Mexico on Saturday, Uruguayan outlet reported that AUF were in no mood to see their players fly back to Montevideo in comfort, so they cancelled their planned charter flight, with 26 members of the delegation having to take a commercial flight back home. So they're going to have to fly EasyJet.
1: That's mental. Yeah.
0: EasyJet back to Montevideo.
1: True. Is that true?
0: I've heard that. I did hear that on the news over the weekend as well. Can you imagine? Imagine England doing
1: brutal.
0: That.
1: It's brutal.
0: Huh?
1: It's pretty brutal.
0: It is, isn't it?
1: They tried their hardest.
0: Well, it obviously didn't. No?
1: Well, maybe it wasn't meant to be.
0: Is that us?
1: They're going to get egged as they walk through the arrivals. Well, if they've got their charter flight cancelled.
0: Egged? Why egged? I mean, that's an interesting thing.
1: You know, like... Is that
0: big in Montevideo? No, egging?
1: That's just a common, shameful thing.
0: Oh, you're going to get egged.
1: Less egg them. Not that I've egged anyone in my life.
0: No, of course. we're heading off to the news.
1: Nice, very dancey this morning.
0: It is actually, isn't it?
1: You're
0: Monday, yeah. Mood. Yeah, yeah. Anyway, I don't know why I'm never going to dance myself, but anyway. Heading off to the news, coming back after this.

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1: In today's news, Andy Burnham is expected to set out his vision for the future today in a major speech, setting out a 10-year plan to raise living standards nationwide. He will also propose creating a North Number 10 to bring more government decision-making closer to Northern England. The Mayor of Greater Manchester says the move would help rebalance power away from Westminster and boost regional growth. A man has been charged with attempted murder after a car struck several pedestrians in London. The incident happened over the weekend, leaving a number of people injured. Police say inquiries are continuing and the suspect is due to appear in court. The Royal Navy is set to build a new generation of drone-equipped warships as part of plans to modernise the UK's armed forces. The vessels will be capable of deploying aerial, surface and underwater drones, with defence chiefs saying they'll strengthen Britain's ability to respond to future threats. In sport, there were emotional scenes in the latest Test match as England captain Ben Stokes received a guard of honour after announcing he will retire from Test cricket at the end of the series. Widely regarded as one of England's greatest all-rounders, Stokes was applauded by teammates and opponents alike as fans paid tribute to his remarkable career. And Emma Raducanu has withdrawn from Wimbledon due to a leg injury. The former US Open champion says she's devastated to miss her home Grand Slam, but is focusing on making a full recovery before returning to competition. And finally, the Princess of Wales has completed a demanding Three Peaks challenge to raise money for the cancer hospital that cared for her during treatment. The trek across Britain's highest mountains has raised thousands for the charity, with supporters praising her determination, resilience and commitment to helping others facing cancer. For Wave Mallorca, this is Harriet Gordon.
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0: And a very, very good morning to you. Good to have you with us. It's the Wake Me Up Breakfast Show, weekday 7 to 10. We're here with the friends at Motor World. Myself and Yasmin in the chair, because she's going to see Harry on Wednesday.
1: Harry!
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2: The latest weather forecast, right here on Wave Mallorca.
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4: Very, very hot out there. Highs of 33 today, but feels like 35. Humidity at 48%, with sun setting at 9:21 p.m.
0: Lovely.
4: A long old day of sunshine.
0: Can't wait.
4: I know, right? Tomorrow looking like the same. Highs of 33, some clouds, but it is still very hot out there. Wednesday, highs of 32, sunny skies. Thursday, highs of 29, so it drops ever so slightly, partly cloudy skies, but still very, very hot.
0: Well, that's quite good, actually, 29. I mean, if you're saying it's going to be nearly 35 today, it's
4: yeah,
0: quite a significant
4: 29
0: drop.
4: 29 should feel like 30, so that should,
0: that's more like
4: should
0: it.
4: Leave off a bit.
0: Mm.
4: Friday, highs of 32.
0: Leave off.
4: Saturday, highs of 33. Sunday, highs of 33, and it is looking like 33, big sun for quite a while after the end of this week, so buckle up. It's
0: buckle
4: hot.
0: Up, friends. Well, don't forget, on Wednesday, it's July the 1st, by the way.
4: Oh, isn't that just mental?
0: That's hard. We're halfway through the year. That's,
4: no,
0: that's it.
4: How has that happened?
0: Mm.
4: Ridiculous.
0: I say thanks to our friends at Marchica.
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0: 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So you've got to get a question correct during the course of the week, of course, and like and share the post. Today's question, Americans drink this more than any other country in the world. What is it?
4: It's got to be soda.
0: Soda.
4: Soda. Fizzy
0: really?
4: Drinks.
0: Americans drink this more than any other country in the world. What is it? Well, if you think you might know the right answer, facebook.com/WaveMallorca. And you can text or WhatsApp us 267-6112-120, as you can for, of course, your World Cup song and also your summer school run anthem song as well. And we'll end the birthdays as well. So we've got lots to fit in the next
4: lots
0: hour.
4: Lots to talk about.
0: Well, yeah, most certainly. We'll come back with all the naughty weather next.

0: 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Checking out the high seas, northwest of New York, a Dragonair reforming towards the northeast at 2 to 4, change of northeast at 3 to 5 during the morning. Sea state smooth, increasing to slight. Northeast of New York, reforming towards the cat appearance, easy at 2 to 4. Sea state is smooth with areas of slight. East of Mallorca, Catanaparra, Salinas, and East and Northeast at 3 to 4, sea staying smooth. And south of Mallorca, Salinas, Dragonair is easy at 2 to 4, changing to a southerly in the Bay of Palma in the afternoon, where sea state once again is smooth. Moving into Menorca, we've got an east and southeast at 2 to 3, change to a northerly, sea state there is smooth, locally slight. Channel of Menorca is a southerly at force 3, change to a northerly during the course of the morning, and sea state is smooth to slight. Cabrera has an east and northeast at 3 to 4, sea state is smooth. Channel of Mallorca is an east at 2 to 4, sea state smooth. Ibiza has an east and northeast at 3 to 4, changing to a southerly in the morning, where sea state is smooth to slight. And finally, Formentera has an east and northeast at 3 to 4, becomes a force 5 during the morning, where sea state is smooth to slight. But no weather advisories, so we'll say thanks to our friends at Abbott.
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0: On the way, we'll look at summer school run anthem. We'll also have a World Cup song. If you want to vote off those that were in there on Friday, you can. 676-112-120. We've got some entertainment news with the gang at the PQ Academy and Lola Land, I should say. 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
11: So in the chair on Friday was Rich with the Fratellis and their version of Yes I Can Boogie, obviously a Scotland song. Scotland are out now. They're back home already. And the manager resigned as well.
12: Oh.
11: So we had a message from, I think it was Steve. Hang on a minute. I think it was Steve. Yeah, Steve. Obviously, with Canada winning last night.
12: Ooh, what's their song?
11: Well, I didn't you know if these were one of Canada's most famous exports. I did say imports then. Most famous exports?
12: Go on.
11: I'm playing it now.
12: Okay. A band?
11: They're a band, yeah. Never made it as a wise man.
12: Nickelback?
11: Yeah.
12: Yeah, nice.

0: got a song that screams World Cup? 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
2: Yeah, time for all that, not sports news, what was I talking about? Entertainment news, actually. If I can find it, where's it gone? It's disappeared off my screen.
3: Is this when I finally hear the Harry news?
2: Oh, yeah, so I'm going to tell you a little bit of Harry news in
3: a second.
2: Don't worry.
3: Good.
2: Don't hold your breath, it's not that exciting. But anyway, well, it could be.
3: It's Harry, it's exciting already for me.
2: Oh, okay, yeah. Don't hold your breath, it's not that exciting. But anyway, well, it could be.
3: It's Harry, it's exciting already for me.
2: Oh, okay, yeah. So, let's have a quick look at this... What have I got for you?

0: Actually, Eddie Murphy does a good job of him.
1: Yeah, hopefully they pull it off.
0: Apparently, Stevie Nicks is rumoured to be performing at Taylor Swift's and Travis Kelce's wedding. Several reports have claimed over the weekend. As well as releasing I Knew It, I Knew You for the soundtrack of the new Toy Story film earlier this month, Tay-Tay, as she's known, has been busy. I'm so down with the kids. Has been planning her wedding to fiancé Travis Kelce right to the end. He's from the Kansas City Chiefs, is that right?
1: He is from the Kansas City Chiefs, yeah, okay. The NFL team.
0: She was also spotted recently celebrating the Knicks' Woo! Recent victory. You like
1: Let's
0: the Knicks?
1: Let's go, Knicks!
0: Oh, God.
1: We won, honey.
0: And with that in mind, Stevie Nicks is basically someone who might be making an appearance at a wedding.
1: I've heard the rumour is she's getting married in MSG, Madison Square Garden.
0: Oh, MSG.
1: The world's most famous arena.
0: It's the boxing arena, really.
1: Yeah, in New York, yeah.
0: That's where
1: the Knicks play, too.
0: Is it?
1: And the ice hockey team, the Rangers.
0: Oh, of course, yeah.
1: You've got me on New York now. Sorry, go on.
0: Friends star Courtney Cox has quietly separated from her long-term partner, Snow Patrol musician Johnny McDade. The A-list couple who had been together for more than a decade and were briefly engaged are understood to have gone their separate ways last year.
1: Oh, that's a shame. Yeah. I like Courtney Cox.
0: Robbie Williams will be bringing some English spirit to the 2026 FIFA World Cup finale. As a headline performer, he'll appear at the MetLife Stadium in New Jersey. On Sunday, July the 19th. Whether the three Lions make it or not, it says here.
1: I heard them saying about how the pitch at MetLife couldn't cope with all the rain they had when they played on whenever it was England played.
0: Yeah, the pitch has been widely carpeted, as they say, but not very well, if that makes sense.
1: Yes.
0: What else have I got for you? Two things. Harry Styles. Secret details of Harry Styles' wedding to Zoe Kravitz have been revealed as the superstar plans to honor his fiancée with a stateside bash, apparently.
1: Oh, in America.
0: Yeah.
1: Okay.
0: Does that mean you won't be going? Then you won't get an invite to that, will you?
1: No, I won't. No. Well, she's been at a lot of the shows,
0: He did
1: actually.
0: Look at you the other day.
1: He did look at me, I know.
0: Yeah.
1: I'm taking that, honey.
0: There you go. All right.
1: I won't forget that. Good.
0: And finally today, which I think is an amazing feat, if nothing else, is that Olivia Dean and Sam Fender have gone back to number one.
1: Blimey. People are loving this song, aren't they?
0: They are. It's been, I don't know how many weeks it's been in the chart, but last week it was at number four, and it looks like it was sort of heading out the charts.
1: Yeah.
0: Now gone back to number one.
1: No. What's making it do that? Have they got like mad fans or something? Or probably. People just enjoy it?
0: Well, obviously you get two for the price of one, don't you?
1: That's
0: don't
1: true.
0: Yeah, double up.
1: Double the fans.
0: Exactly. Thanks to the PQ Academy.
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0: 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So turn up the tunes, roll down the windows, and let the summer fun begin.
1: So we still got the one in the chair that was in the chair when the kids broke up from school, actually, to be honest with you. Nobody's voted one off. So if you want to vote this off, you can.
2: I don't recognise it.
1: Don't you? Well, let's say hello to Lisa, to Tristan, to Matteo, and Anna. And Mum Michelle as well. They're still here. Becky G, this is, by the way.
2: Oh, nice.
1: Yeah, in the shower. Hello.

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1: It's time to celebrate. 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
2: Yeah, morning to our friends at Lolo Land. On Monday, the 29th of June, 2026, day 180, which means there are 186 days until 2027. Now, we've reached Wimbledon. Okay, because was what we were counting down to.
3: Wait, has it already started?
2: Yeah, today. It starts today.
3: Oh, wow. Okay, cool.
2: So what are we going to count down to? We could count to the World Cup final, which is 20 days' time.
3: Oh, that's a good one.
2: Is that all right?
3: Yeah, let's do that.
2: Right, we'll do that then. The 19th of July is the World Cup final. Let's hope England are there. Can't see it myself.
3: That feels such a long way off, doesn't it?
2: But anyway,
3: you never know.
2: What have we got in what happened on this day in history? The first census took place in Britain on this day. In 1801, that was. The Daily Telegraph was published for the very first time. It was 4 pages long and cost 2p. 1855 was that. What else have I got for you here? Professor Frederick Treves performed the very first appendectomy in England.
3: What is that?
2: Your appendix out,
3: oh,
2: I should imagine.
3: Okay, fine, yeah.
2: They had a bit of, you know, what do you call it, injection in there. Yeah. Otherwise, it could have been very painful. What else? Marilyn Monroe married playwright Arthur Miller in London on this day, 1956. The BBC's new television centre was unveiled on this day in 1960. Barclays Bank launched the Barclay card, remember that? And the credit card era was born in the UK on this day in 1966. Yeah. The Seychelles became independent from the United Kingdom on this day in 1976. John Lennon's Rolls-Royce Phantom, Phantom V, actually, limousine, we had psychedelic paintwork on it, sold for $3 million, or just over $3
3: million. Wow, incredible.
2: On this day in 1985, how about that?
3: It is now.
2: Argentina became football world champions, beating West Germany 3-2 in Mexico. England's Gary Lineker was the Golden Boot winner that year as the leading scorer with 6 goals. That was the Hand of God year, of course, if you can remember that. The Guardian newspaper reported that many music CDs would fade and distort over the next few years due to manufacturing faults sending shockwaves through the music industry. 1988, that was.
3: The drama.
2: Yeah, very much so. What else have I got for you? Now I'm struggling. Apple's revolutionary iPhone first launched. It was first unveiled by founder Steve Jobs on January 9th, 2007. So the iPhone 1, basically,
3: wow.
2: I suppose.
3: Wow. Where are we now? What number? I wouldn't have said that. We're on 17 at the minute.
2: Are we?
3: Yeah.
2: Are you on 17?
3: I'm on 16.
2: Oh, yeah. I'm on much lower than that.
3: Mine's only new.
2: How low can you go? I don't know how low
3: well,
2: I am.
3: Well, it's not got a button, so that's pretty new.
2: What do you mean it hasn't got a button?
3: Well, they used to have buttons at the bottom, didn't they?
2: Today?
3: Yeah.
2: Oh, so no, I haven't got one of those.
3: No, so you're pretty modern.
2: Okay, well, thank you very much. You're very kind. famous people celebrating a birthday today.
3: Oh, yeah.
2: What have I got? Amanda Donahoe, born on this day.
3: Not sure on that one.
2: No.
3: Corrie.
2: British actress, Emmerdale, actually.
3: Oh.
2: Also in LA Law as well, she was. John Part.
3: A footballer.
2: No, if I said, what was his name? The Darth Maple, he was.
3: Whoa, darts player.
2: Yeah, he was, yeah, yeah.
3: Nice.
2: Yeah. The Dart Maple, because he was Canadian, that's right, so the Maple Leaf.
3: Dart Maple.
2: Yeah, as in Darth Vader. It didn't really work, that one.
3: No.
2: Most definitely.
3: Thanks for confirming that.
2: Catherine Jenkins was born on this day.
3: Oh, yeah. She's the opera singer,
2: yeah,
3: right?
2: Yeah, very good. Yeah. Very good. 46 years today. George Sampson, remember him?
3: Yes. He was a bit of a break dancer, wasn't he?
2: Yeah, very
3: on
2: good.
3: On Britain's Got Talent.
2: Yeah, good. He won it in 2008. He singing in the rain dance routine.
3: Oh,
2: he did.
3: That's it.
2: Yeah, he's 33 today.
3: Where is he now?
2: Don't know, actually. Didn't he have... I think he had some body problems after body bopping too much.
3: He body popped too much.
2: You can't be
3: popped
2: doing that.
3: Out of place.
2: Yeah.
3: No,
2: yeah.
3: Can't be having that.
2: No, I think that's more or less it on birthdays. If you do know somebody, though, celebrating a birthday, you want us to give them a shout-out, we're more than happy to do it. We just need to know... if you want us to play a song for them, if you want us to read a message out, of course, as well, we can do all that. We're here with the friends, as always, at Lololand.
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2: Yeah, thanks to our friends at Lololand. So, on this day in 1985, this pair recorded a version of Martha Reeves and the Vandellas song that was a 1964 hit for them. This was for a Live Aid fundraising event. Can you remember this song?
3: Oh, no. No, I do not know this.
2: I can't remember this.
3: Is it what's in the World Cup? Why are they shouting loads of countries? Oh, yeah. Da, da, da, da, da. Is it like the Blues Brothers or something?
2: No.
3: No, I'm not a clue.
2: I'll leave you with you.

0: That was 1985. Yeah, you got a clue now?
1: No, he sounds a little bit like Mick Jagger, the guy.
0: Well, it is.
1: Oh, no way.
0: There's two guys actually in this.
1: Oh, who's he done it with?
0: David Bowie, of course.
1: No.
0: Come on, girl. What are you doing?
1: God, wouldn't have got that.
0: Hey. On this day in 1985, David Bowie and Mick Jagger recorded the Martha Teresa Vandellas 1964 hit Dancing in the Street for the forthcoming Live Aid fundraising event. The single went on to become a number one hit. The original plan was for them to perform the track together live, with Bowie performing at Wembley Stadium and Jagger performing at John F. Kennedy Stadium, until it was realised that the satellite link would cause a half-second delay that would make it impossible unless either Bowie or Jagger mimed their contribution. Something neither artist was willing to do, apparently.
1: Wow, okay. So that's a good fact.
0: Yeah, there you go. So, I don't know. It's come back again now. There you go. It keeps asking me to do things.
1: Don't touch.
0: I'm back again now. Right. Back in the room. So David Bowie and Mick Jagger, of course, and it was Martha Reeves and the Vandellas from 1964 was the original hit. So let's move to this. Was a number one in 1991. It was taken from a musical, actually, that was written in 1968. You should get this, actually. I think so, yeah.
1: Oh, I don't know. Oh, it sounds like Lion King. Is Elton John?
0: Nope.
1: Am I close on Lion King? Am I warm?
0: Nope.
1: Oh. I close my eyes. Oh, yeah. It's like an old guy.
0: It's an old guy. Some old fella.
1: I don't know.
0: No, not an old fella, actually. Quite a young fella.
1: Is it something to do with a stream?
0: Who?
1: Like, stream? No. I don't know. Leave it with me.
0: All right. Rubbish.

0: So it was...
1: It was from Joseph and the Technicolor Dreamcoat.
0: Yes, and his amazing Technicolor Dreamcoat, yeah, yeah.
1: Yeah.
0: And it was Jason Donovan.
1: J-Dog, yeah.
0: He was one of the Josephs, along with Donny Osmond was one as well.
1: Okay.
0: Old Schofield was one. Let's not talk about that now. anything else? No, there was somebody else who was it? Who did it. Did Gareth Case do it as well? I think you might have done.
1: I have no idea. I don't even know the premise of the story.
0: Don't you? Don't Joseph in the Amazing Technicolor Dreamcoat?
1: Not
0: you? Biblical it is. Biblical, my friend.
1: Oh, is it?
0: Very biblical, yeah.
1: Okay.
0: We'll just not go into it now. Joel Corry and Eminek to the break, or Eminek, whichever way we want to do it. 8:57. What is it?
1: Eminek, I'd go for.
0: Eminek, okay, with ego.

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1: The government says the number of Spanish nationals confirmed to have died in the recent earthquakes in Venezuela has risen to 9. Foreign Minister José Manuel Albarra says consular officials remain in contact with families affected by the disaster and continue to work with local authorities. The earthquake struck several regions of the country last week, causing widespread destruction and significant loss of life. Spanish emergency personnel have also been deployed to assist with rescue and recovery efforts. The government says work is continuing to establish the whereabouts of any citizens who may still be missing following the disaster. Meanwhile, emergency services have been dealing with a series of fatal incidents over the weekend on Spanish roads. In Pamplona, one person died and two others were injured after being struck by a refuse collection vehicle. Police are investigating the circumstances surrounding the incident. Elsewhere, three people lost their lives in separate traffic accidents in Castellón and Malaga, while several others were injured. Emergency services attended each of the incidents and investigations are underway to determine the causes. And Policía Nacional have dismantled an international criminal organisation based in Mijas Costa and Marbella that was manufacturing and distributing counterfeit UK driving licences. The investigation began after British authorities intercepted several postal packages containing forged licences sent from Spain. Officers arrested two people believed to be the ringleaders and seized 592 fake driving licences, more than €56,000 in cash, and a clandestine laboratory capable of producing up to 100 counterfeit documents a day. Investigators say the group charged around €300 for each document and used legitimate courier companies to distribute them to the UK and other European countries.
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0: JLS featuring Dev. 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I don't know what that means.
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0: Okay, thank you. Morning to you. 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It's the Wake Me Up for Breakfast Show, weekday 7 to 10. 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
0: What you got, friend?
1: Very, very warm out there. Highs of 33 today, lows of 23. However, feels like 35 with the sunset at 9:21, so a long old day of it. Tomorrow, looking at exactly the same thing, highs of 33, lows of 23. Wednesday drops down just 1 degree to 32, but Thursday drops down 2 more to highs of 30, so hopefully a little bit of respite if you're struggling in this heat. Friday, however, jumps back up, highs of 32, and Saturday and Sunday, both days, we're looking at highs of 33. Very funny. Funny? Very sunny.
0: Very funny and
1: could,
0: sunny.
1: It could be funny, you
0: could
1: know?
0: Be funny and sunny, yes. Thank you. A big, big thanks to our friends at Marchica.
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0: Savvy prize this week comes from our friends at Montimari. 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That link is on the Facebook page for you, as is all the information as well. You need to get a question correct in the course of the week and like and share the post. So today's question, Americans drink this more than any other country in the world. Mm. What is it? Americans drink this more than any other country in the world.
1: Fizzy drinks, but they also like Celsius. What's a Celsius?
0: Celsius?
1: Maybe that's actually a brand, but I feel like Americans are always talking about a can of Celsius.
0: Oh, are they?
1: I don't actually know what it is. I don't know whether it's like a like a seltzer, which is kind of like a...
0: An Alka-Seltzer?
1: That's it. Yeah, like an alcoholic drink in a can.
0: An Alka-Seltzer is for upset stomach, isn't it? An Alka-Seltzer?
1: Oh. Just seltzer then, without the Alka.
0: Just seltzer without the alcohol. Celsius is, hang on a minute, I'll tell you here. Excellent.
1: I don't know if that's a brand or if it's a type of like...
0: I think it's a brand, isn't it? I'm just looking at it here. A popular zero sugar functional energy drink formulated to accelerate metabolism and to sustain energy for active lifestyles. It heavily positions itself as a fitness partner rather than a traditional soda-style energy drink using your proprietary, that's not easy to say, Meta Plus blend to trigger
1: Are we still talking about a drink?
0: Well, apparently, yeah.
1: Yeah, basically just anything unhealthy is what they drink a lot of.
0: But that's not unhealthy, is it? I don't know.
1: Fizzy drink,
0: healthy.
1: Like the answer.
0: You're going unhealthy, are you?
1: Yeah.
0: Okay. Okay, well, keep your answers coming in, please. We'll reveal the answer, of course, at the end of the show. And at the end of the week, if you get a question correct, you're in that bin to win. And Peter from Montimari is coming in to say hello to us on Friday. And we'll give us a rundown of how this all comes together.
1: Nice.
0: Sounds quite interesting, actually.
1: Very.
0: Yeah. It's quite big now, is it? The sort of orange-flavoured... I've seen it quite a lot here, actually.
1: Yeah.
0: What do they call it? What's it called? Aperol Spritz, isn't it?
1: Aperol Spritz, love an Aperoli.
0: Yeah, is that an orange flavour, Aperol?
1: Or is it apple? Not necessarily. No, it's some people don't really like Aperol because it almost tastes a bit medicinal.
0: Oh, okay.
1: But they do put a slice of orange in it. But I wouldn't necessarily say
0: it's not orange, orangey fired.
1: Not massively.
0: Well, this is orangey fired. You see?
1: Okay, yeah, nice.
0: Yeah, or lemony fired.
1: I'm interested in like the tasting things they do. You said that they've got like little.
0: Yeah, they do tasting sessions in Sinel.
1: Yeah, cute.
0: So yeah,
1: interested to hear about that.
0: Well, I'd say enter the competition, but you can't. Of course,
1: I can't. There you go. Conflict of interest.
0: Conflict of interest. Exactly. There you go.
1: I'll just enjoy it in my free time.
0: There you go. There you go. Yeah, just go and see him yourself. Now then, this is an interesting story actually goes with this song. I didn't know about this. We're on to birthdays now because we've finished what happened on this day in music history. This lady was born on this day in 1945. She was babysitting for Carole King and Jerry Goffin, who asked her to record this song they had written. It gave her a 1962 US number one and UK number two single. Can you remember who this was?
1: I only know Kylie's version, I'm afraid.
0: Oh, well, this is not Kylie's, this is from the 60s.
1: Not sure.
0: No?
1: No.
0: Little

0: So you're right, Kylie did do a cover of this, actually. Quite a few covers, I think, of this actual song. She was born Eva Narcissus Boyd on this day, 1945. Better known as?
1: Little... You just said Little Chloe.
0: Yeah.
1: Little... Joe.
0: Eva. Oh, that was her first name. Little Eva.
1: Okay.
0: Yeah. And once again, she was babysitting for this couple. They said, would you mind recording this song? And
1: that
0: was a hit.
1: How weird's that?
0: Yeah.
1: Not bad.
0: Good, huh?
1: That's a good babysitting gig, that.
0: That's a good babysitting gig, most certainly it is. Let's say hello to Avid. What am I doing today?
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0: Northwest of Mallorca, Dragon Air, and a former tours at Northern 2 to 4, change to a northeasterly at 3 to 5 during the morning. 6 days smooth, increasing to slight. Northeast of Mallorca, former tours at Cantapera is an easy at 2 to 4. 6 days smooth in areas of slight. East of Mallorca, Cantapera, Salinas, and East and Northeast at 3 to 4. Sea steady smooth. And south of Mallorca, Salinas, Dragonair is easy at 2 to 4. Changing locally to a southerly in the Bay of Palma, where sea steady smooth. Moving into Menorca today, we've got an easy and southeast at 2 to 3. Changing during the night to a northerly, you'll find sea state smooth, locally slight. Channel of Menorca's and southerly at force 3, change to a northerly during the night. Sea state once again is smooth to slight. Cabrera today is an easy and northeast at 3 to 4. Sea state smooth. Channel of Mallorca is an easy at 2 to 4. Sea state is smooth. Ibiza has an easy at northeast at 3 to 4. Locally at force 5 during the morning. Sea state is smooth to slight. Formentera finally. East and northeast at 3 to 4. Change to force 5 during the morning. Sea state smooth to slight. But no weather advisories today. So we'll say a big thanks once again to our friends at Avid.
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0: So, Colin Hay was born this day in 1953. 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
1: Oh, perfect. Australia song. Men at Work.
0: Very good.
1: Yeah.

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0: Kylie Minogue, of course. And before the break, we played you Men at Work. One of the fellas from Men at Work was born on this day. Just keeping the Australian theme for you.
1: All right. Yeah,
0: here's the sports news.
2: The sports news is brought to you by Mojo Beach Bar, a highly rated, vibrant sports bar cafe located in the coastal neighbourhood of St Augustine. Situated directly across from the Port Callanova Marina and a short walk from Callamayor Beach, it is well known for its large open-air terrace, brunch, casual beach-themed atmosphere and live sports daily.
0: Yeah, morning to our friends at Mojo. We'll tell you all about their pinchos in a second that they've got going on today. But let's talk other sports first of all. Emma Raducanu will not play at Wimbledon after withdrawing on the eve of the Grand Slam tournament because of a stress fracture in her lower right leg.
1: She suffers a lot with injuries, doesn't she?
0: She was playing quite well, actually, as well. Ben Stokes said retiring from international cricket is the best thing for him after he revealed England's final test against New Zealand will be his last. Mercedes George Russell held out to win a tense battle with Red Bull's Max Verstappen for victory at the Austrian Grand Prix yesterday. It's the British Grand Prix next weekend, actually, down at Silverstone. If you're an F1 fan like me, I do like watching that. And Stephen Estakiao scored a dramatic win in the second minute of injury time as co-host Canada defeated South Africa to move into the last 16 of the World Cup for the very first time. So we've got some good games on tonight. 6 o'clock kickoff UK, so 7 o'clock our time, Brazil against Japan. I think this will be a really good game. Mm-hmm. Tonight at 9:30 UK, so 10:30 our time, Germany, Paraguay. Not so good. But in the middle of the night, 2 o'clock in the morning, so 3 o'clock our time, Netherlands against Morocco. So good. But in the middle of the night, 2 o'clock in the morning, so 3 o'clock our time, Netherlands against Morocco, I think will be a really good game.
1: You getting up for it?
0: I might do, actually.
1: Oh, really?

0: Brazilian barbecued chicken wings marinated with lime and garlic. They sound
1: that's
0: great
1: so
0: as well.
1: Fun. I love that they're
0: Brazil,
1: doing
0: Japan.
1: That.
0: Brazil, Japan. Great. Then it's Germany versus Paraguay. Kick off at 10:30 with German. Oh, here we go. Oh, you could have.
1: What?
0: With German Kartoffelpuffer. Kartoffelpuffer, something like that, which is a homemade hash brown style potato cake with sour cream and bacon,
1: nice.
0: Taking on Paraguay's Sopa Paraguaya, a traditional cheesy Sweet. Corn cake. Oh. 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
1: Love that. I love
0: Very
1: that
0: good.
1: They're doing the themed food.
0: The Japanese at Brazil sounds great.
1: Yeah, I'll have one of each. You know, don't want to be biased.
0: Any chance of a takeout? You can bring to the studio.
1: Yeah, right.
0: Oh, please. Thanks to our friends at the Mojo Sports Bar for all the sports news.
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0: Yeah, looking forward to that. Good games tonight and some fantastic tappers by the sound of it as well. So let's move on, shall we? We're going back to birthdays. Mm-hmm. Famous people from the music industry that were born on this day in history. And I'm going to go back to 1964.
1: Uh-oh.
0: You should get this, maybe.
1: Really?
0: The song I'm going to play is from 1986. Was number three in the charts, and he was called Stedman Pearson.
1: Hmm. Okay. Doesn't give any clues.
0: No?
1: No. I should get this.
0: I would have said so.
1: Really?
0: Quite a famous family they were.
1: The Jacksons?
0: Nope.
1: Oh.
0: They were our version of the Jacksons.
1: The sisters.
0: The sisters?
1: The Colleen sisters.
0: The Nolans?
1: No, the Nolans, yeah.
0: The Colleen sisters. Come on, all you Colleen sisters. This is not the
1: Barry
0: Nolans.
1: Barry Gibb? Well, I'm trying to think of families.
0: Well, the Bee Gees? Come on.
1: I don't know.
0: You don't know
1: the
0: this?
1: Cause.
0: The Cause.
1: I don't know. Leave it with
0: I'll leave it with you.

0: Terry got it. Steve got it. Did Yasmin get it?
1: Five star.
0: Someone's told you,
1: my
0: I imagine.
1: My mum texted me.
0: There you go. They were the Pearson family.
1: I would never have got that.
0: Yeah, Pearson family. And Steadman was born on this day in 1964. Systematic was a hit in 1986. It reached number three in the charts. They had 14 other UK top 40 singles. And they won the Brit Award in 1987 for the best British group.
1: Wow. God, never heard of them.
0: Okay, so we'll move on from that to Sam Farrar. Farrar, 1978. Yeah, you'll get this. I'm sure you'll get this one. Come on.
1: Oh, yeah, Maroon 5. His name is Adam Levine.
0: He is, yeah, but this is Sam Farrar.
1: Oh, yeah. Oh, yeah. How can I forget?
0: Yeah.

0: So Sam Farrar is the bass player with Maroon 5, born on this day. It's coming up to 8:42 in the UK. Good morning to you. Good to have you with us. The Wave Mallorca Breakfast Show, Richie and Yasmin. We're here weekdays at 7 till 10. And with our friends at Motorworld, of course. Move on to one of these, who was born on this day in 1978. We're going to play two songs, actually. One from the band that she is in, as in this band, and one of her...
1: Solo
0: singles, thank you.
1: Nicole Shirtswinger.
0: Nicole Shirtswinger.
1: That's
0: there
1: what
0: you
1: I
0: go.
1: Call her.
0: Really?
1: Yeah. Well, how do you say her actual name?
0: Shirtswinger, isn't it?
1: Shirtswinger. Sounds the same thing. Shirtswinger.
0: I wish I was called that in school, actually. Boy, Shirtswinger. Come here.

0: As she's affectionately known, Nicole Shirt Swinger.
1: Shirt Swinger.
0: There you go. Born this day in 1978, had this hit. Don't You was before that. Sorry, that was in 2005. Reached number two in the US, number one in the UK, along with Busta Rhymes. And this one was one of her solo singles, Right There.
1: When I went to see Pussycat Dolls, when I guess I must have been seven, maybe, their supporting act was Rihanna.
0: Oh really?
1: Yeah.
0: Wow.
1: When she was just coming up.
0: Have I ever told you that story of when I was at Pirates, we were in Miami? I've told you that before, haven't I? The one we were in Miami.
1: And you met
0: Pitbull.
1: Yeah. Amazing. That is amazing. Yeah. Before he was even known.
0: Yeah, he was just like a South American singer at that point.
1: Up and coming.
0: Up and coming. Meet this guy. His name's Pitbull. Oh.
1: He's was pretty he nice?
0: Yeah, he was fine. Yeah. He was in the dressing room next door to us.
1: Oh, wow.
0: Yeah.
1: Crazy.
0: Still talks about me. Anyway, 1979. Richard Breen was born on this day. He's given himself a bit of a stage name, actually, to be perfectly honest. Richard
1: okay.
0: Breen.
1: Okay.
0: Any ideas who this might be?
1: Oh, yeah. Five.
0: You're very good. Do you know what he's called?
1: No.
0: Richard Breen has changed his name to Abs Love.
1: No.
0: Yeah.
1: Oh, God.
0: There you go, you see?
1: That's an age well. To let things get in my way. When the rainy days are dying, gotta keep on trying. All the bees

0: Sir Abs Love, or Richard Breen as he was born.
1: Abs Love.
0: Was born
1: as
0: on this day.
1: ABS.
0: ABZ.
1: Abs.
0: Love. Abs Love.
1: Abs Love.
0: There you go. I went to see them actually once. There was
1: Did
0: only
1: you?
0: Two of them.
1: Oh! 2 out of 5?
0: Yeah, it's
1: no.
0: Not very good, is it?
1: You went to see two?
0: Yeah. I'd actually go and see them. They were on the place I was going to.
1: Oh, and yeah. How were they?
0: I didn't go out of my way to go and see them. Well, it was just two of them. It was, you know, not great.
1: Oh, bless. You know?
0: Anyway, that's it for today's show.
1: I can't believe it.
0: Right, gone very quick,
1: so
0: isn't it?
1: So quick.
0: So you're off. You're off to see Harry again.
1: I'm off to see Harry.
0: Yeah.
1: I'll be back next week with
0: okay.
1: updates and hopefully some treats.
0: Oh, yes, exactly. Treats, yes.
1: Treats. We need to do a review.
0: We did. What were we reviewing anyway? I can't remember now. What was it?
1: It's
0: something to do with Marks and Spencer's, wasn't it?
1: It is, yeah. Yeah. I'll bring back a selection.
0: Oh, a selection.
1: Yeah.
0: There you go. Even better.
1: Yeah, right.
0: Okay. Well, give Harry our love, won't you?
1: I will. Yeah. I'll tell him when he looks
0: You know
1: right
0: he's getting married
1: again.
0: Now, don't you? I told
1: oh,
0: you that already.
1: I know. Well, yeah. You know, time. There's time for it to be called up.
0: Dear, I did. Well.
1: Oh, thank you very much.
0: I'll leave you with Harry.
1: Thank you.
0: Take care, everybody. Have a good week. You, anyway.
1: Thank you.
0: I'm just
1: going
0: to say have a good week, and I'm back tomorrow. 7 till 10. Don't tune off now. Joe's with you now between now and 1 o'clock. But you've got Harry between... No, you haven't. You've got Spencer between 1 and 4. And Des between 4 and 6.
1: We're Harry crazy.
0: Good reason to stick with us through the course of the day. Take care, everybody. Have a great day.
1: Bye-bye.
0: Bye.

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2: In today's news, Andy Burnham is expected to set out his vision for the future today in a major speech, setting out a 10-year plan to raise living standards nationwide. He will also propose creating a North Number 10 to bring more government decision-making closer to Northern England. The Mayor of Greater Manchester says the move would help rebalance power away from Westminster and boost regional growth. A man has been charged with attempted murder after a car struck several pedestrians in London. The incident happened over the weekend, leaving a number of people injured. Police say inquiries are continuing and the suspect is due to appear in court. The Royal Navy is set to build a new generation of drone-equipped warships as part of plans to modernise the UK's armed forces. The vessels will be capable of deploying aerial, surface and underwater drones, with defence chiefs saying they'll strengthen Britain's ability to respond to future threats. In sport, there were emotional scenes in the latest Test match as England captain Ben Stokes received a guard of honour after announcing he will retire from Test cricket at the end of the series. Widely regarded as one of England's greatest all-rounders, Stokes was applauded by teammates and opponents alike as fans paid tribute to his remarkable career. And Emma Raducanu has withdrawn from Wimbledon due to a leg injury. The former US Open champion says she's devastated to miss her home Grand Slam, but is focusing on making a full recovery before returning to competition. And finally, the Princess of Wales has completed a demanding Three Peaks challenge to raise money for the cancer hospital that cared for her during treatment. The trek across Britain's highest mountains has raised thousands for the charity, with supporters praising her determination, resilience and commitment to helping others facing cancer. For Wave Mallorca, this is Harriet Gordon.
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It's Monday. Did you have a good weekend? I had a lovely weekend, actually. I went over to the inauguration of the promenade in Magaluf on Saturday night, and it was amazing. There was thousands of people there, but it was very, very good. They had a whole orchestra there playing all of the movies, hits, and a fantastic drone show as well up in the sky. Very, very good. Well done to Calvia Council for that. It was a very enjoyable evening, let's say. We went to Blackbeard's. We had a lovely table right at the front, so we were able to sit and watch the whole show from there, which was very comfortable for sure. But actually, probably would have preferred to be on the beach, because I think we probably would have heard it a lot better, because there was a lot of people around on Saturday. So yeah, it was very, very good. What did you get up to? Let me know. You can text or WhatsApp the normal places. It's 14 minutes past 10. We came into the show with Jamiroquai and Cloud 9. We're going to do this one from Joe Smooth, but thanks so much to Richie for a great breakfast show as always. Lovely to see Yasmin as well. It was a bit of a surprise for me this morning. I didn't expect her to be here. So it was a very, very much a surprise. But then she said, I'm going to see Harry again on Wednesday. Yeah, she's definitely got her priorities right for sure. So yeah, we're going to do this. Joe Smooth, Promised Land. Morning. Let's get this Monday going.

It's 20 past 10. Let's see what's happening in the show today. Well, weather's coming up after the break. Super hot outside. Let's see what's happening across the islands and in the UK as well today. We've got two plays of this week's featured artist, who is, of course, Def Leppard. It's a bit of a new one on us, Def Leppard, but yes, I'm going to enjoy playing a bit of Def Leppard. Definitely a little guilty pleasure from my youth, they are. We are going to do also a musical birthday on This Day in Music too, some local news. News of our prize this week, which is a fantastic prize. We've also got On This Day in Music as well, and What Bonkers National Day is our favourite today. But as it's Monday, with our friends at Something Borrowed in Santa Ponsa, we've got the mystery voice, and that will be coming up very, very shortly after the break too. Taking us in there, it's KWS. It's Beans on Toast. Go.

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0: The latest weather forecast right here on Wave Mallorca.
1: Well, it's a very warm 30 degrees at the moment here in Mallorca. Highs of 33 today, lows of 23. A yellow warning for high temperatures in place from 12 o'clock today. There are a few clouds around, though, with wind up to about 17 kilometres an hour and a sunset this evening at 21 minutes past nine. Moving to Menorca, 29 at the moment, partly cloudy over there as well. Highs of 30, lows of 24, but a hot day today. Wind is up to 29 kilometres an hour in Menorca, so a little bit more of a breeze over there. Lastly, on the islands to Ibiza, 28 degrees at the moment, sunny all day long today, highs of 29, lows of 25. A little bit of a breeze as well over in Ibiza, which will be nice in the heat. Over to London, partly cloudy in London, it's 18 at the moment, highs of 24, lows of 14, with sunshine this morning, clouds this afternoon, and the sun is going to come out a little bit later on as well today. They have a sunset as well at 21:21, so there you go. That is your weather for today. Quite nice across the islands for sure.

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0: 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This world of
1: mine. Growing up, you know, I have grandkids and I have a lot of family. And being in the industry doesn't give you a lot of time to spend with the quality time to spend. So now I'm looking at things a little differently because my grandkids are so young. So I would like them to really know who Grandpa is, you know, before, you know, it's too late. So those are some of the things that motivated me even more so to actually give the music industry a pass and try to do something a little different.
2: There you go. That is today's mystery voice. I did leave it on a little bit longer because I think it's a tough one this week. It is a very tough one. If you get it this week, you are very, very good at music knowledge. But I am going to give you some very revealing clues just because it is a little bit tough this week. He was born on the 15th of November, 1953 in Mississippi. Sadly, his father passed away just before he was born and he was raised by his mother. He attended Alcorn State University, where he also played American football before deciding music was his true calling. At the age of 20, he moved to Minneapolis, which was becoming one of America's hottest music cities, performing with local bands, including the Mystics and the Wind Chimes. If you think you know who it is, 676-112-120 is the text and WhatsApp to the studio, or you can hear the voice again on the socials and put your answer down there as well. Morning to Izzy. She's messaged in. She didn't get it right first time, but I think with some clues, she may get it right today. It's 10:38. Let's do Joel Corry and Mabel taking us into the break.

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0: 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Yeah.

0: It's 11 minutes to 11. It's Jessica Lynn with the Tiësto remix of Take Me Home. It is featured artist time now. I've just had a quick look. There is a pin post up on our Facebook page and on Instagram. And Hannah's come in this morning and nominated In Excess. What a great nomination, Hannah. Well done to you. We could do with some more nominations, though, so jump on the socials, put your favourite band, your favourite vocalist, your favourite genre of music, anything like that can go up there on the socials. And if it gets the most nominations by Friday this week, it will be next week's Featured Artist of the Week. Of course, you can message in here to 676-112-120.
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0: It's Def Leppard.

Well, I'm going to introduce you to a few new Def Leppard tunes over the week this week. Probably ones that you haven't heard, like some of them off the albums, things like that. So some of them are very, very good. That was one of the most famous ones, Pour Some Sugar On Me, from their second album, I think it was. Somebody will correct me if I'm wrong. It is 10:55, 5 minutes to 11, so coming up towards the end of the first hour of the show. Morning to Stu and Tash. They're over in Gloucestershire at the moment. He says, I'm pleased to say it's cooled down. It was unbearable at times. I can imagine that it was. I actually think that sometimes in the UK it does feel hotter than it does here. It's drier over there. I can actually probably cope with the heat more over there than here, because it's a more humid heat here. He says one point on Thursday the temperature was 35, but they said it felt like 39, which is 102 degrees Celsius. Wow. It's a pleasant 18 degrees at the moment, slightly cloudy, and it's due to brighten up later and reach 22. You can cope with those, can't you? 22 is lovely. I think that would be a lovely summer's day in the UK. I'm going to take you into the break, though. Let's have a look at what's happening in hour two of the show today. Mystery Voice, a couple of correct answers, and I'm very, very surprised, because I thought it was a quite hard one today, but I think my clues did give it away. But I will give you some more clues and play it again after the break. We've got a musical birthday, some local news as well. News of how we can win an amazing prize with our friends at Monte Mari Liqueurs as well. And, of course, all of your favourite music. I'm going to take you in there with a bit of Oasis.

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2: The government says the number of Spanish nationals confirmed to have died in the recent earthquakes in Venezuela has risen to 9. Foreign Minister José Manuel Albarra says consular officials remain in contact with families affected by the disaster and continue to work with local authorities. The earthquake struck several regions of the country last week, causing widespread destruction and significant loss of life. Spanish emergency personnel have also been deployed to assist with rescue and recovery efforts. The government says work is continuing to establish the whereabouts of any citizens who may still be missing following the disaster. Meanwhile, emergency services have been dealing with a series of fatal incidents over the weekend on Spanish roads. In Pamplona, one person died and two others were injured after being struck by a refuse collection vehicle. Police are investigating the circumstances surrounding the incident. Elsewhere, three people lost their lives in separate traffic accidents in Castellón and Malaga, while several others were injured. Emergency services attended each of the incidents and investigations are underway to determine the causes. And Policía Nacional have dismantled an international criminal organisation based in Mijas Costa and Marbella that was manufacturing and distributing counterfeit UK driving licences. The investigation began after British authorities intercepted several postal packages containing forged licences sent from Spain. Officers arrested two people believed to be the ringleaders and seized 592 fake driving licences, more than €56,000 in cash, and a clandestine laboratory capable of producing up to 100 counterfeit documents a day. Investigators say the group charged around €300 for each document and used legitimate courier companies to distribute them to the UK and other European countries.
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0: 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Yeah.

0: 9 minutes past 11. It's the 29th of June. It's a Monday today. This is The Joe Show right through till 1 o'clock today. JX brought us into the second hour of the show, but the first thing we have to do is this.
1: 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Can you guess today's mystery voice? This
2: growing up, you know, I have grandkids and I have a lot of family, and it being in the industry doesn't give you a lot of time to spend with the quality time to spend. So now I'm looking at things a little differently because my grandkids are so young, so I would like them to really know who Grandpa is, you know, before, you know, it's too late. So those are some of the things that motivated me even more so to actually give the music industry a pass and try to do something a little different.
0: There you go. That is today's mystery voice. I did leave it on a little longer because it's a tough one today, although I do have two correct answers. And I think that was because of some of the clues that I gave earlier on. A couple of you have messaged in and asked if it was certain people, and it's not. I've let you know, but only two people so far have got it correct. Let me give you some more clues. He was originally chosen to front The Time, but after a disagreement with Prince, he lost the role before the band's first album was recorded. Rather than giving up, he teamed up with legendary producers Jimmy Jam and Terry Lewis, and together they created one of the defining soul sounds of the decade. His powerful voice helped produce a string of hits, which I'm not going to tell you right now because that will give it right away, throughout the 80s. One of the biggest duets was with Sherelle, and it's still a favourite on the radio today. Now, if you think you know who it is, 676-112-120 is the text and WhatsApp to the studio, or of course you can put your answer on the socials. You've got about an hour and a half, an hour and 40 minutes or so to get your answers in. Good luck.

It's 11:18, so I've definitely stumped you with today's mystery voice. It isn't an easy one today. I will give you some more informative clues in a little bit. Morning to Dave Hill. He's tried Morris Day. It's not him. He's also tried Jesse Johnson. Not him either. Izzy came in a bit earlier, and she said, let me just find it on my screen. What did she say? She said, Willie Nelson. No, it's not Willie Nelson either. So only two of you so far have got it correct. I will give you some more clues in a little while, but if you think you know who it is or you want to listen again, do that up on the socials. But we're going to do a musical birthday now. It's going to take us into the break. In 1953, American musician and record producer Mitchell Froom, he was born today. He was a member of the bands The Latin Boys and the keyboardist for Crowded House. He has produced and worked with many artists, including Paul McCartney, the Bangles, Suzanne Vega, and was nominated for several Grammys, including Record of the Year for La Bamba by Los Lobos. But I've gone with Crowded House at this time because he is the keyboardist for this band. Taking us into the break.

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29 minutes past 11. Congratulations to Dave. He eventually got it right. That is the mystery voice for today. It's a very hard one today. We'll give you some more clues in a little while. But so far, only three people have got it correct out of all the answers that I've had in. You've got about an hour and 20 minutes or so to get your answers in. But let's do some local news. From our friends at the Mallorca Daily Bulletin, the operation to salvage the Roman wreck in Palma Bay will be completed on Monday, so today. Today brings the final piece of the Roman wreck in Palma Bay. It will be lifted and therefore bring a close to an operation which started 4 months ago. The main part of the wreck was lifted on Saturday and taken to the Castillo de San Carlos in Palma, where it will remain for several months while a desalination process is carried out to preserve its structure and condition. The operation to salvage the wreck, some 60 metres from the shore in Compostilla, was undertaken by the Council of Mallorca with the assistance of experts from three universities, from Barcelona and Cadiz, as well as the Balearic Islands, plus state security forces and Palma police. Divers attached balloons in order to refloat the wreck, which was then towed at a speed of just one knot to the yacht club in Compostilla. The same procedure will be followed on Monday for lifting the final piece. The ship, which sank some 1,700 years ago, was full of cargo, hundreds of Roman items containing wine, olives, oil, and some spices as well. It will eventually be put on public display. The operation to salvage the wreck having attracted a great deal of international attention, scientifically especially, due to the engineering for the operation itself, as well as the wreck's archaeological and heritage significance. That would be interesting, definitely. Now, a story I don't like at all. Snake bites a police officer during a capture at a residential home in Mallorca. A Palma local police officer suffered minor injuries He suffered minor injuries after being bitten by a snake while trying to capture it at a home in the Somferiol district. The incident happened on the 24th of June, so a few days ago, after emergency services were called to reports of a reptile inside a residential property. The police said the alert was received at the 092 control centre around 8:20 p.m. from an off-duty officer. The caller explained that the homeowners had discovered the snake at 8:20 p.m. from an off-duty officer. The caller explained that the homeowners had discovered the snake inside their house and didn't know how to deal with it. When police officers arrived, the residents told them they had managed

Protection Centre, where it was handed over for a vet assessment. Police have not released details about the species of snake involved or confirmed whether it was venomous. The reptile remains in the care of the Municipal Animal Protection Centre while specialists determine the next steps. Could you imagine finding a snake in your house? No, absolutely not. Not at all. That is your news for today. It's 11:33. This is Lloyd Cole and the Commotions.

11:36. Good morning to Art Ida. So it's hot and sticky outdoors, but cool indoors with the aircon. Yes, it is. I've got my aircon on in the studio here for sure. She says, any chance of this one? It's Richard Marx and Angelina. It's taken us into the break.

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0: It's a radio show and her name is Joe, so we're calling it The Joe Show. Yeah.

Tulip at Night with Diamond Life, a dance ritual radio edit. 12 minutes to 12. Dave says, we got us thinking after talking about the snake story from the newspaper. He says he's been telling his mates who play on the golf courses around Mallorca for the past 20 years, they're all safe, there's no venomous snakes, but he's just had a little read and it's not true. Apparently there are two venomous snakes in Mallorca. They are mild, but they're scary snakes, he says. Any snakes, even if they're not venomous, Dave, for me, not a fan, not a fan at all. Our Izzy used to have a little, I don't know what it was, I don't know what type of snake it was, she'll probably message me and tell me, but it was only little, I must admit. And she did bring it once to the radiothon as a challenge for Richie. Had to put it round his neck for a while. He wasn't happy with it, I have to say. But I did actually manage to touch it. I did touch it just very quickly, just because, you know, you have to do it if it's there. But no, I couldn't hold it or anything like that. Absolutely not. Oof, no. Izzy will probably disagree. She'll probably talk about it with me tomorrow. But we have a prize this week. We have a really great prize this week. It's from our friends at Montemare. They are offering you the chance to win a Montemare tasting experience for two people. You can create your own blend in their distillery in Sinau, discover their aromas, explore citrus and craft your own Montemare expression. Sounds amazing. They are a licoreria, if I can say that in Spanish, situated in Sinau, and they produce liqueurs from lemons, oranges and Mediterranean herbs, almonds and quinine. Liqueur, which you can also drink neat, but it's designed to be drink as a spritz. They use ingredients from their ecological garden, where they also organise tours, lunches and dinners. If you want more information, go to montemaremallorca.es. All of those details are on our social, so you don't need to write anything down right now, but it sounds amazing. It sounds like a really great thing to do, like an experience to do. But if you want to win it, a tasting experience for two people, you just got to get a question correct this week and get in the bin to win on Friday. And also please like and share our posts up on our socials, because it helps us and it helps Montemare as well. So today's question is, Americans drink this more than any other country in the world. What? Americans drink this more than any other country in the world. What? If you think you know and you get the answer correctly, you will be in the bin to win on Friday. So good luck with it. You've got today's question and then all the way to Friday to get correct, to get in that bin. And let's see if you can win that tasting experience for two people. Please don't stop the music. It's Rihanna

It's 5 minutes to 12, so coming up to the end of the first hour, the second hour even, of the show. Let's have a little look what we've got in hour three. But first of all, let me remind you that there is a little party going on tomorrow down at Palmer Jump. They are closing for a little while to do some maintenance and add in some new features. They're going to be opening again in the autumn, and they're having a bit of a closing party tomorrow. It starts from 6 in the evening till 10 at night. It's €12 for an unlimited jump down there for the kids. Get rid of some of that energy. There's free hot dogs and hamburgers. There's lots of things going on down there. That's in Palmer Jump over in Can Valero. So they hope they can see everybody down there. Let's see what's happening in hour three. Well, Mystery Voice is running right through the show today. Only three people so far have got it correct. I will give you some more clues and play it again just after the break. We've got What Bonkers National Day is our favourite on this day in music too. Another play of this week's featured artist, and I'll reveal who the Mystery Voice is at the end of the hour. So you haven't got long to get your answers in. I'm going to take you into the news with Louisa Johnson.

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1: In today's news, Andy Burnham is expected to set out his vision for the future today in a major speech, setting out a 10-year plan to raise living standards nationwide. He will also propose creating a North Number 10 to bring more government decision-making closer to Northern England. The Mayor of Greater Manchester says the move would help rebalance power away from Westminster and boost regional growth. A man has been charged with attempted murder after a car struck several pedestrians in London. The incident happened over the weekend, leaving a number of people injured. Police say inquiries are continuing and the suspect is due to appear in court. The Royal Navy is set to build a new generation of drone-equipped warships as part of plans to modernise the UK's armed forces. The vessels will be capable of deploying aerial, surface and underwater drones, with defence chiefs saying they'll strengthen Britain's ability to respond to future threats. In sport, there were emotional scenes in the latest Test match as England captain Ben Stokes received a guard of honour after announcing he will retire from Test cricket at the end of the series. Widely regarded as one of England's greatest all-rounders, Stokes was applauded by teammates and opponents alike as fans paid tribute to his remarkable career. And Emma Raducanu has withdrawn from Wimbledon due to a leg injury. The former US Open champion says she's devastated to miss her home Grand Slam, but is focusing on making a full recovery before returning to competition. And finally, the Princess of Wales has completed a demanding Three Peaks challenge to raise money for the cancer hospital that cared for her during treatment. The trek across Britain's highest mountains has raised thousands for the charity, with supporters praising her determination, resilience and commitment to helping others facing cancer. For Wave Mallorca, this is Harriet Gordon.
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12: 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Yeah.

0: It's 8 minutes past 12. It's the 29th of June. This is the Joe Show right through till 1 o'clock today. Coming up after me is Spencer James between 1 and 4. Brand new backwards forwards quiz. Did get last week's. Quite impressed with myself. He's also got a brand new single of the week as well. Drive time between 4 and 6 with Des between 6 and 8. It is the Airplay 40 Rewind back with Spencer. And between 8 and 10, it is Retro Hits with Dave Adams. So lots of reasons to keep it blocked into here to Wave Mallorca. So bringing us into the hour, Katrina and the Waves with Walking on Sunshine. I think we're all doing that a little bit at the minute, aren't we? All across. But the first thing we've got to do is this.
1: 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This world of
2: mine. Growing up, you know, I have grandkids and I have a lot of family, and being in the industry doesn't give you a lot of time to spend with the quality time to spend. So now I'm looking at things a little differently because my grandkids are so young, so I would like them to really know who Grandpa is, you know, before, you know, it's too late. So those are some of the things that motivated me even more so to actually give the music industry a pass and try to do something a little different.
0: So there we go. That is today's Mystery Voice. Only 3 people so far out of all the answers I've got in has actually got it right. Let's give you some more clues. He actually earned a college place to play football before he became famous. He studied athletics as well, but it was his natural vocal ability, not his athletic talent, that slowly began to pull him in another direction. After he left college, he immediately find fame. He worked on the live circuit, singing with local funk and R&B bands, learning his craft. He joined a rotating scene of musicians linked to a fast-rising new sound and briefly came close to joining one of the most talked-about bands of the era. Let's have a look. Terry Lewis and Jimmy Jam, as we said earlier, helped him transform his raw, gospel-tinged vocal style into something sleek, emotional, and unmistakably 80s soul. His breakthrough came in the mid-80s with his debut album that produced emotionally intense ballads and alongside dance floor ready R&B. He became known for a voice that sounded both powerful and vulnerable at the same time, the kind of delivery that could carry heartbreak songs and club tracks equally well. And one of the biggest global moments came when he had a duet with another rising R&B vocalist, creating a track that still gets heavy radio rotation today. I do play it actually as well. Interestingly, while he had success in the United States, it was the UK audience that fully embraced him, turning him into a major arena level star. Let's have a little look what else I can give you here. His powerful voice helped produce a string of hits. If You Were Here Tonight, Criticize, Fake, and Never Knew Love Like This. There we go. I've given you some really great clues there. If you can't get it from that, then you're never going to get it. It's 12:11. Get your answers in. You've got about 40 minutes or so to get your answers in. Less 35 minutes to get your answers in. So good luck.

7:22 featuring Medina with First Time. It's 12:17. Let's have a little look at what bonkers national day we can find today. World Industrial Design Day today. It is also International Fisherman's Day today. National Camera Day today. I think, you know, we used to all own cameras, didn't we, back in the day, or those disposable ones as well. Now we just use our phones, a lot of us, obviously, unless you're a professional photographer. International, this is probably one of my favourites today, International Mud Day today. Do you think it needs a day? Mud? I don't know. It is also, let's have a little look what we've got here. Please Take My Children to Work Day today. Okay. National Waffle Iron Day today. I haven't got one of those, to be honest. National Almond Butter Crunch Day today. Never had it, but sounds quite nice, doesn't it? It is also today International Day of the Tropics. Yeah, we like that one. That one's all right. But one of my favourites, obviously, aside from International Mud Day, it is Hug Holiday today. Now, my little people that work, I work with here at the radio say I don't like hugs. I do like hugs, but they've got to be with people I like. I don't like hugging random people, I have to say. But with people I like, I love a hug. You tell my family that. We do have a little hug every now and again. But it is Hug Holiday today. So if you're into hugs, today is the day. I'm going to take you into the break even with the Kungs and Cooking on Three Burners.

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29 minutes past 12. We're going to do On This Day in Music. In 2007, Lily Allen was questioned by police over an alleged assault on a photographer outside a nightclub in London. She was freed on police bail after she was quizzed about an alleged assault on a male photographer in his 40s near the Wardour Club in London's Soho in March. Do a bit of Lily Allen. I haven't played her for a bit.

0: Lady Gaga with Colby O'Donis with Just Dance. It's 12:37, not long till the end of the show. Not long for me to reveal who is this week's mystery voice. If you think you know, get in contact, 676-112-120. I will be playing it again very shortly too. But it is featured artist time now. We've got two nominations for next week's already. Kenneth has said Kaiser Chiefs and Hannah has said INXS. Two really great nominations there. Either one of those are good for me. But it's not up to me. It's definitely up to you. You just need to put your nomination up on the socials or text in to the studio and I'll put it up there for you. But of course, this week we are playing...
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0: 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Yeah.

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2: mine. Growing up, you know, I have grandkids and I have a lot of family, and it being in the industry doesn't give you a lot of time to spend with the quality time to spend. So now I'm looking at things a little differently because my grandkids are so young, so I would like them to really know who Grandpa is, you know, before, you know, it's too late. So those are some of the things that motivated me even more so to actually give the music industry a pass and try to do something a little different.
0: There you go. That is your last listen, unless you go on the socials to listen again. Let's give you some clues. In his 1987 album became one of the biggest selling soul albums of the decade in Britain, achieving triple platinum status. In later years, he appeared on several UK television shows, including Celebrity Big Brother, introducing himself to a whole new generation of fans. After spending more than three decades with his partner, the couple finally tied the knot in 2024. In recent years, he announced his farewell tour, bringing the curtain down on a remarkable career spanning more than four decades. Now, if you think you know, last chance, 676-112-120 is the text and WhatsApp to the studio, or of course you can comment on the socials. You got 4 minutes and 16 seconds to do so. Good luck.

Well, it's 12:53, so coming up to the end of the show. Don't tune off, though. Spencer is up next with his show between 1 and 4. Now, not many of you got today's mystery voice right, thanks to Something Borrowed for the feature today. It was a little bit hard, I think, but I did think some of the clues should have given it away. But congratulations to Michelle, to Daniel, to Dave Hill, eventually got it, to Liam and Mike, eventually got it as well, Kelly, to Stu Wood as well, to Kev and to Mark. You were the only ones to get it right today. Today's mystery voice was, of course, Alexander O'Neill, the one and only. Thank you so much for joining in today with the mystery voice. There'll be another one next Monday. And again, thanks to Something Borrows for sponsoring the feature. I'm going to leave you with the song I was talking about throughout the clues. It's a brilliant song. It's Alexander O'Neill and Sherelle, especially for Stu Wood and for Tasha as well. It's one of their favourites. He said about the last track we played, Enjoy an Anthem, he said, you can't follow this track. I know it's one of your favourites. Well, I can do it with this one. Have a fabulous Monday. I'll be back on your radio tomorrow at 10. Take care.

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2: In today's news, Andy Burnham is expected to set out his vision for the future today in a major speech, setting out a 10-year plan to raise living standards nationwide. He will also propose creating a North Number 10 to bring more government decision-making closer to Northern England. The Mayor of Greater Manchester says the move would help rebalance power away from Westminster and boost regional growth. A man has been charged with attempted murder after a car struck several pedestrians in London. The incident happened over the weekend, leaving a number of people injured. Police say inquiries are continuing and the suspect is due to appear in court. The Royal Navy is set to build a new generation of drone-equipped warships as part of plans to modernise the UK's armed forces. The vessels will be capable of deploying aerial, surface and underwater drones, with defence chiefs saying they'll strengthen Britain's ability to respond to future threats. In sport, there were emotional scenes in the latest Test match as England captain Ben Stokes received a guard of honour after announcing he will retire from Test cricket at the end of the series. Widely regarded as one of England's greatest all-rounders, Stokes was applauded by teammates and opponents alike as fans paid tribute to his remarkable career. And Emma Raducanu has withdrawn from Wimbledon due to a leg injury. The former US Open champion says she's devastated to miss her home Grand Slam, but is focusing on making a full recovery before returning to competition. And finally, the Princess of Wales has completed a demanding Three Peaks challenge to raise money for the cancer hospital that cared for her during treatment. The trek across Britain's highest mountains has raised thousands for the charity, with supporters praising her determination, resilience and commitment to helping others facing cancer. For Wave Mallorca, this is Harriet Gordon.
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It is Spence James with you here. Very good afternoon to you. Thank you to Joe for the Joe Show. It is Spence with you now, taking you through till 4 o'clock this afternoon with One Stop World. Very good afternoon to you. Hello to all the guys at One Stop World as well. Happy Monday to you guys. Hope you had a good weekend. Hope you all had a good weekend, actually, as well. Right, do stay with us. On the way, I've got music. Morgan Wallen and Ella Eyre plays in a few moments' time. After Sonny Vadera and Liblanka, brand new, this is Let Me Be In Your Arms, fresh new music right here on Wave New Yorker.

It's Wave Mallorca with Ella Eyre, Ain't No Love That's Blind. It is Spencer James with you here, the home of Richie on Breakfast. A very, very tasty prize up for grabs on our survey prize this week. Ooh, I will tell you about that on the way for you very shortly. Marshmallow and Bastille plays on the way. After a bit of this, Morgan Wallen, I'm the Problem. It's Wave Mallorca. Afternoon.

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The awesome Lenny Kravitz, who's the baddie in the new Bond game, believe it or not, which I think is pretty cool. In and over, till it's over. So it's a brand new week, brand new single of the week. This dropped into my lap yesterday, actually, and I was having this and I thought, I like that. This is brand new from Appleton, as in the Appleton sisters, formerly, of course, of All Saints. This is Ready to Begin. You know I know.

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Wave Mallorca 105.2, 102 smart devices, DAB Plus, and online as well. It's Spencer James with you here with One Stop World. Very good afternoon to you. So it's that time of the week again. That's right, yes. Time of the week where Izzy and I get a song, we spin around the wrong way. You need to figure out what the answer is to the song that we've spun around the wrong way. Simple as that, really. But what is the answer to the song? Think you know what the answer is. 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Let us know what you think the answer will be. And we will get you the answer, of course, just before 4 o'clock on Friday's show. So what is the song, then, that Izzy and I have spun around the wrong way this week?

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I think you know what the answer is. 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That's the place to go. Kathy Dennis on the way after this brand new from Stella Lefty. 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
1: In today's news, Andy Burnham is expected to set out his vision for the future today in a major speech, setting out a 10-year plan to raise living standards nationwide. He will also propose creating a North Number 10 to bring more government decision-making closer to Northern England. The Mayor of Greater Manchester says the move would help rebalance power away from Westminster and boost regional growth. A man has been charged with attempted murder after a car struck several pedestrians in London. The incident happened over the weekend, leaving a number of people injured. Police say inquiries are continuing and the suspect is due to appear in court. The Royal Navy is set to build a new generation of drone-equipped warships as part of plans to modernise the UK's armed forces. The vessels will be capable of deploying aerial, surface and underwater drones, with defence chiefs saying they'll strengthen Britain's ability to respond to future threats. In sport, there were emotional scenes in the latest Test match as England captain Ben Stokes received a guard of honour after announcing he will retire from Test cricket at the end of the series. Widely regarded as one of England's greatest all-rounders, Stokes was applauded by teammates and opponents alike as fans paid tribute to his remarkable career. And Emma Raducanu has withdrawn from Wimbledon due to a leg injury. The former US Open champion says she's devastated to miss her home Grand Slam, but is focusing on making a full recovery before returning to competition. And finally, the Princess of Wales has completed a demanding Three Peaks challenge to raise money for the cancer hospital that cared for her during treatment. The trek across Britain's highest mountains has raised thousands for the charity, with supporters praising her determination, resilience and commitment to helping others facing cancer. For Wave Mallorca, this is Harriet Gordon.
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It's Wave Mallorca. It's Spencer James with you here. Very good afternoon to you. At Pet Shop Boys, it's a sin. Just gone 2 o'clock on this Monday, 29th of June, with One Stop World. Can't believe we are nearly halfway through the year. Tomorrow night, midnight, is exact midpoint of the year. 182 days tomorrow, 182 days from Wednesday, which I always find a little bit, it's all like, whoa, time to reflect on what you've done this year. To be fair, I've sworn at some garden furniture. That's about as far as I've gone. I've not done much else. Some radio and sworn garden furniture. It's Olivia Rodrigo, brand new from her. This is Steeped Song, David Guetta and Sia up next.

It's Wavy Your Cool with David Guetta and Titanium. I should digress. I mentioned a few minutes ago about things I've done this year. Certainly in the last week, I've done a lot of swearing at garden furniture. Just, you know, summer's here and thought might as well get some new table and chairs. Managed to construct said items over the last few days. Apologies to any neighbours that might have heard any swear words coming out from Casa James. but got the table and chairs built. Things kept on falling over the chairs. Suddenly realised I put the handles for the chairs and the legs on the wrong way round. Yeah, that's how my DIY work skills are. I think I'll just stick to playing songs and talking between them, I think, won't I? Pink on the way after Benson Boone. Sorry, I'm here for someone else. Wave the Yorker.

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4: 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It's Spencer James.

see you, 2000. And there we are, still going to the stage, isn't she? J-Lo there, waiting for tonight right here on Wave New Yorker. It's Spencer James with you on this Monday afternoon, 29th of June. Very, very good. Good afternoon to you. Hi to Chloe, who's got in touch. Spence, I share your struggles with putting up garden furniture. Had great fun trying to assemble a table a few days ago and the legs keep falling off. Oh, don't. I've done that as well. I think my wife does it deliberately for a bit of a giggle. Just like, oh, I fancy some entertainment. Let's get Spencer to build something in the garden. Inevitably it goes wrong. Or end up with like an injury somehow. Not done that, touch wood, so far this year. Right, on the way, if you've got a reminder of the backwards forwards quiz, place you in a few moments' time. Eminem and Ed Sheeran as well plays after this. Bit of Sting. Oh, I'll dig this one out for you. Good tune, this one. Desert Rose. It's Wave Mallorca. Afternoon.

scratch to catch black. 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He's a sex addict and she just wants to exact revenge and get back. It's a chess match. She's on his back like a jetpack. She's kept track of all his internet chats. And guess who just happens to be moving on to the next? Actually, just shit on my last chick, and she has what my ex lacks. Cause she loves danger, psychopath. And you don't fuck with no man's girl, even I know that. But she's devised some plan to stab him in the back. Knife in hand, says the relationship's hanging by a strand. So she's been on the web lately. Says maybe she'll be my Gwen Stacy, the Spider-Man. And I know she's using me to try to play him. I don't care. Hi, Suzanne. But I should have said bye, Suzanne, after the first night. But

she feels deserted and used, cause he left. 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Now how am I supposed to tell this girl that we're through? 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I want this to hurt, but what you deserve is the truth. Don't take it personal, I just can't say this in person to you. So I revert to the studio like hole in the wall diners. 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And now that I got you, I don't want you.

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0: so let the river run. 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
0: Proudly brought to you by One Stop World. It's Spencer James.

Do you want to feel old? That song's 25 years old. I remember when that debuted. I remember hearing that for the first time. We were at the Ministry of the Town at the Dome to see in the year 2001. I'm not showing my age. And that song was everywhere. Rui Da Silva, Cassandra and Touch Me right here on Wave of Yorker. I remember playing that actually at a party a couple of months back. I haven't seen along to it. Great tune, that one. Right, talking about great tunes, let's do the backwards forwards quiz. Every week we get a song. We spin around the wrong way. You need to bring up the answers to the song. We spun around. Day one, play one. We've already had a few answers come through that are correct. So if you can get the name of the artist and the singer, top notch, marks for you. Here we go then. Day one, play two of the backwards forwards quiz goes like this.

I was thinking there might be a case that people get the artist right, not the song. No. Guys, on the ball today. If you fancy joining those already on the ball, all you have to do is send us a voice note. You can send that message you want through facebook.com/ Wave New York Radio Station. Send us that message. Let us know what you think the answer will be, and we will get you the answer just before 4 o'clock on Friday's show. Belinda Carlisle on the way for you in a few moments' time. Before that, though, I think this is going to be a big summer hit. This Shaka Khan with Snoop Dogg. You heard that right. It's Boogies in My Soul. It's Wave New York. Came to party.

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1: In today's news, Andy Burnham is expected to set out his vision for the future today in a major speech, setting out a 10-year plan to raise living standards nationwide. He will also propose creating a North Number 10 to bring more government decision-making closer to Northern England. The Mayor of Greater Manchester says the move would help rebalance power away from Westminster and boost regional growth. A man has been charged with attempted murder after a car struck several pedestrians in London. The incident happened over the weekend, leaving a number of people injured. Police say inquiries are continuing and the suspect is due to appear in court. The Royal Navy is set to build a new generation of drone-equipped warships as part of plans to modernise the UK's armed forces. The vessels will be capable of deploying aerial, surface and underwater drones, with defence chiefs saying they'll strengthen Britain's ability to respond to future threats. In sport, there were emotional scenes in the latest Test match as England captain Ben Stokes received a guard of honour after announcing he will retire from Test cricket at the end of the series. Widely regarded as one of England's greatest all-rounders, Stokes was applauded by teammates and opponents alike as fans paid tribute to his remarkable career. And Emma Raducanu has withdrawn from Wimbledon due to a leg injury. The former US Open champion says she's devastated to miss her home Grand Slam, but is focusing on making a full recovery before returning to competition. And finally, the Princess of Wales has completed a demanding Three Peaks challenge to raise money for the cancer hospital that cared for her during treatment. The trek across Britain's highest mountains has raised thousands for the charity, with supporters praising her determination, resilience and commitment to helping others facing cancer. For Wave Mallorca, this is Harriet Gordon.
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Swathing York with Corner Shop, brimful of Asher. What happened to Corner Shop? It's Spencer James with you here with One Stop World. Very good afternoon to you. Don't know whether you heard the news earlier on today. Penelope Keith has passed away, which is sad news. Big star, of course, in sitcoms in the 70s and 80s. Good Life. Man of Born was two of her big shows. And I used to watch Good Life. I found it very funny, actually. Good Life. When I was a kid, it would be on BBC One, if I remember correctly, and The Man of Born as well. But sadly, she passed away at the age of 86. Her passing was announced earlier on today. There we are. Bit of sad news to share with you if you haven't heard the news yet. Right on the way, Selena Gomez after this. Gracie Abrams, brand new. This is Look at My Life. It's Waving Yorker.

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Monday afternoon, I'm waving your coat with Selena Gomez and hands to myself with One Stop World. It is Spencer Jameson with you. Across the lyrics, it is Wave Me Yorker. Stay with us. I've got music on the way from The Cause. And also, might squeeze a bit of Mel C as well. And we've got our featured artist this week as well, which is going to be good. One of those ones you want to turn the music right up. Don't change, you want to turn the music up to. Here's Jonas Blue, Izzy Bizzy. This is Lifeline right here on Wave Me Yorker.

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0: that's one of those songs that everyone knows, but no one knows what it's called. 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

4 o'clock today. It is Driver Dares with Naughty Parts to take you into your Monday afternoon right here across the Blerick. Stay with us for that right here on Wave Mallorca. But before I skedaddle, let us do the backwards forwards quiz. So every week, Izzy and I get a song. We spin it around the wrong way. You need to figure out what the answer is on the backwards forwards quiz. Simple as that, really. Quite a few of you get the answer correct already. Thank you very much for your answers. Still open if you want to get involved, all for a bit of a giggle. What do you think the answer is? 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

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Let us know what you think the answer is. And of course, let us know what you think the answer will be. And we'll get the answer just before 4 o'clock on Friday's show. Send us a voice note if you want as well. That'd be cool. Tell us your name, where you're listening. What do you think the answer is? Not even pay out in the air. That'd be cool, wouldn't it? Right, on the way for you, I've got music from Tate McRae. Peter Gabriel and Kate Bush, one of the most beautiful songs ever, plays in the Females' Time. Before that, though, talking of great tunes, I'm liking this. Brand new from Lola Young. It was my featured single of the week last week. This is Lola Young, brand new from her. This is from Down Here on Wave Mallorca.

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1: In today's news, Andy Burnham is expected to set out his vision for the future today in a major speech, setting out a 10-year plan to raise living standards nationwide. He will also propose creating a North Number 10 to bring more government decision-making closer to Northern England. The Mayor of Greater Manchester says the move would help rebalance power away from Westminster and boost regional growth. A man has been charged with attempted murder after a car struck several pedestrians in London. The incident happened over the weekend, leaving a number of people injured. Police say inquiries are continuing and the suspect is due to appear in court. The Royal Navy is set to build a new generation of drone-equipped warships as part of plans to modernise the UK's armed forces. The vessels will be capable of deploying aerial, surface and underwater drones, with defence chiefs saying they'll strengthen Britain's ability to respond to future threats. In sport, there were emotional scenes in the latest Test match as England captain Ben Stokes received a guard of honour after announcing he will retire from Test cricket at the end of the series. Widely regarded as one of England's greatest all-rounders, Stokes was applauded by teammates and opponents alike as fans paid tribute to his remarkable career. And Emma Raducanu has withdrawn from Wimbledon due to a leg injury. The former US Open champion says she's devastated to miss her home Grand Slam, but is focusing on making a full recovery before returning to competition. And finally, the Princess of Wales has completed a demanding Three Peaks challenge to raise money for the cancer hospital that cared for her during treatment. The trek across Britain's highest mountains has raised thousands for the charity, with supporters praising her determination, resilience and commitment to helping others facing cancer. For Wave Mallorca, this is Harriet Gordon.
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4: So welcome along. Mary Jane Girls kicked us off in part one. All Night Long, Dua Lipa, Break My Heart, Justin Brown, Somebody Else's Guy, Tiesto, The Motto and Danzo, Craig David. Jamiroquai brings us back, take you back with Cosmic Girl. As you can hear, I'm very throaty. 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
1: In today's news, Andy Burnham is expected to set out his vision for the future today in a major speech, setting out a 10-year plan to raise living standards nationwide. He will also propose creating a North Number 10 to bring more government decision-making closer to Northern England. The Mayor of Greater Manchester says the move would help rebalance power away from Westminster and boost regional growth. A man has been charged with attempted murder after a car struck several pedestrians in London. The incident happened over the weekend, leaving a number of people injured. Police say inquiries are continuing and the suspect is due to appear in court. The Royal Navy is set to build a new generation of drone-equipped warships as part of plans to modernise the UK's armed forces. The vessels will be capable of deploying aerial, surface and underwater drones, with defence chiefs saying they'll strengthen Britain's ability to respond to future threats. In sport, there were emotional scenes in the latest Test match as England captain Ben Stokes received a guard of honour after announcing he will retire from Test cricket at the end of the series. Widely regarded as one of England's greatest all-rounders, Stokes was applauded by teammates and opponents alike as fans paid tribute to his remarkable career. And Emma Raducanu has withdrawn from Wimbledon due to a leg injury. The former US Open champion says she's devastated to miss her home Grand Slam, but is focusing on making a full recovery before returning to competition. And finally, the Princess of Wales has completed a demanding Three Peaks challenge to raise money for the cancer hospital that cared for her during treatment. The trek across Britain's highest mountains has raised thousands for the charity, with supporters praising her determination, resilience and commitment to helping others facing cancer. For Wave Mallorca, this is Harriet Gordon.
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1: In today's news, Andy Burnham is expected to set out his vision for the future today in a major speech, setting out a 10-year plan to raise living standards nationwide. He will also propose creating a North Number 10 to bring more government decision-making closer to Northern England. The Mayor of Greater Manchester says the move would help rebalance power away from Westminster and boost regional growth. A man has been charged with attempted murder after a car struck several pedestrians in London. The incident happened over the weekend, leaving a number of people injured. Police say inquiries are continuing and the suspect is due to appear in court. The Royal Navy is set to build a new generation of drone-equipped warships as part of plans to modernise the UK's armed forces. The vessels will be capable of deploying aerial, surface and underwater drones, with defence chiefs saying they'll strengthen Britain's ability to respond to future threats. In sport, there were emotional scenes in the latest Test match as England captain Ben Stokes received a guard of honour after announcing he will retire from Test cricket at the end of the series. Widely regarded as one of England's greatest all-rounders, Stokes was applauded by teammates and opponents alike as fans paid tribute to his remarkable career. And Emma Raducanu has withdrawn from Wimbledon due to a leg injury. The former US Open champion says she's devastated to miss her home Grand Slam, but is focusing on making a full recovery before returning to competition. And finally, the Princess of Wales has completed a demanding Three Peaks challenge to raise money for the cancer hospital that cared for her during treatment. The trek across Britain's highest mountains has raised thousands for the charity, with supporters praising her determination, resilience and commitment to helping others facing cancer. For Wave Mallorca, this is Harriet Gordon.
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13: So hello, this is Spencer James and the Airplay 40 Rewind. Another hour where we're going to play you top 10 songs from a chosen year, a couple of album tracks, and I'll give you a couple of clues as well to work out what our chosen year is. 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So let's kick off then our chart from our chosen year at 10 with Kelly Clarkson and Since You've Been Gone.
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Westlife, You Raise Me Up. There we are. That was our ninth biggest song from our chosen year on the Airplay 40 Rewind this hour. But what is our chosen year? Thinking of what the answer is, facebook.com/Airplay40 is the place to go. It was the first time that the Airbus A380 took its maiden flight. Of course, didn't last that long. It's on its way out now, sadly. But that was the year that the A380 made its first flight across parts of France that year. It was also the year that London was awarded the Olympic Games. But what is the chosen year? Thinking about the answer is facebook.com/Airplay40 is the place to go. Here's Akon and Lonely.

Sugar Babes with arguably their biggest single. I'm going to just put it out there. I'm going to stick my head above the parapet and say that. There we are. 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Talking of things that were big in our chosen year, YouTube became a sensation. It was the year that it launched. YouTube launched February the 15th in our chosen year. But what is our chosen year? Think you know what the answer is. Facebook.com/Airplay40. 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
0: One chance.

I'm going to be honest with you. I remember seeing this, walking into a radio studio and seeing that these two artists on screen, and we're like, that's not going to work. T-Pac and Elton John. And it did. It was brilliant. Big selling single. It was number 5 on our singles chart from our chosen year. But what is the year? We'll just step aside from the singles for a few minutes' time. We'll concentrate on some of the album tracks. So looking at the albums from our chosen year, the Kaiser Chiefs released Employment. This is one of the big singles from it as well. I Predict a Riot on the Airplay 40 Rewind.

I used to worry. Thought I was going mad in a hurry. Getting stressed, making excess mess in darkness. No electricity, something's all over me greasy. Insomnia, please release me and let me dream of making mad love to my girl on the heath. Tearing off tights with my teeth, making mad love to my girl on the heath. 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I toss and turn without cease, like a

I've thrown a little bit of a curveball. You have those moments you think, oh, hang on, I've just realised something. I've thrown you a bit of a curveball here. So I'm just going to clarify something, just so I'm not completely confusing you. The album that was from was from Forever Faithless. It was their greatest hits album. It wasn't the year that single was released, which, of course, the album that was released on was Reverence, which was back in the 90s. So I'm just going to clarify that for you, a little bit of a, you know, helping you out. So, you know, I don't want to muddy the waters a bit. But what is our chosen year on the AirPlay 40 Rewind? Think you know what the answer is. Facebook.com/AirPlay40 is a place to go. It was the year that Katie Tunstall released her debut album. It was called Eye to the Telescope, and this was her first single from it. Black Horse and the Cherry Tree.

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1: There are two types of drive you can have on the motorway. One that feels like this. Or one that feels... like this. The difference is just a few little changes, like giving more space to the car in front or not hogging the middle lane, because being a little more considerate on the road actually reduces congestion and collisions, which transforms everyone's journey, so we all feel a little less and a lot more. National Highways.
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The number one album from our chosen year was X and Y from Coldplay. That was, of course, one of the biggest singles from our chosen year as well. Fix You on the Airplay 40 Rewind this hour. Back to the singles. I always have a challenge with this, the rewinds, because we play you the songs from a chosen year, and sometimes we get a bit of a curveball. This is said curveball. Number four, Axel F and Crazy Frog.

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1: 3.

One of the big songs at number three from our chosen year on the Airplay 40 Rewind, Don't You with the Pussycat Dolls, was their debut single into the chart. It was the year of the Live 8 concerts as well, held on the 2nd of July. It was a series of concerts organised by Bob Geldof to raise awareness of poverty as well. And as well as that, also what happened, Ellen MacArthur became the fastest person to sell solo around the world. It took 71 days, 14 hours, 80 minutes and 33 seconds. There we are. Not bad going, is it? Number two on our singles chart from our chosen year was Daniel Powter. Whatever happened to him? This is Bad Day on the Airplay 40 Rewind.

0: Daniel Powter and Bad Day. It's the Airplay 40 Rewind, the top 10 songs from a chosen year. But what was our chosen year? If you think you know what the answer is, you've got a few seconds to get your answers in. I will reveal all in just a few seconds' time as we count down from 10 to reveal this year's number one single. And of course, I'll put you out of your misery and tell you what our chosen year is as well on the Airplay 40 Rewind.
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0: So let's count down from 10 to number one and reveal our chosen year on the Airplay 40 Rewind this hour. 10 numbers, Kelly Clarkson, and Since You Be Gone. Westlife, You Raise Me Up, was at 9. 8 was Akon, Lonely. 7 was Sugar Babes, Push the Button. Gorillaz, Feel Good, was at 6. 5, Tupac and Elton John, Ghetto Gospel. At 4 was Crazy Frog, sorry about that, from Axel F. Pussycat Dolls was, and Don't You, was at 3. 2 was Daniel Powter and Bad Day. And our number one single from our chosen year, which was this hour, 2005, was also the biggest single from our one of the biggest albums from our chosen year as well, which is Back to Bedlam. James Blunt made his breakthrough in this year as well. 2005, the number one single from 2005 then was James Blunt and You're Beautiful.
1: Number one.

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1: In today's news, Andy Burnham is expected to set out his vision for the future today in a major speech, setting out a 10-year plan to raise living standards nationwide. He will also propose creating a North Number 10 to bring more government decision-making closer to Northern England. The Mayor of Greater Manchester says the move would help rebalance power away from Westminster and boost regional growth. A man has been charged with attempted murder after a car struck several pedestrians in London. The incident happened over the weekend, leaving a number of people injured. Police say inquiries are continuing and the suspect is due to appear in court. The Royal Navy is set to build a new generation of drone-equipped warships as part of plans to modernise the UK's armed forces. The vessels will be capable of deploying aerial, surface and underwater drones, with defence chiefs saying they'll strengthen Britain's ability to respond to future threats. In sport, there were emotional scenes in the latest Test match as England captain Ben Stokes received a guard of honour after announcing he will retire from Test cricket at the end of the series. Widely regarded as one of England's greatest all-rounders, Stokes was applauded by teammates and opponents alike as fans paid tribute to his remarkable career. And Emma Raducanu has withdrawn from Wimbledon due to a leg injury. The former US Open champion says she's devastated to miss her home Grand Slam, but is focusing on making a full recovery before returning to competition. And finally, the Princess of Wales has completed a demanding Three Peaks challenge to raise money for the cancer hospital that cared for her during treatment. The trek across Britain's highest mountains has raised thousands for the charity, with supporters praising her determination, resilience and commitment to helping others facing cancer. For Wave Mallorca, this is Harriet Gordon.
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Big disco hit, Candy Staton, Young Hearts Run Free. It's the Airplay 40 Rewind. Hello, I'm Spencer James. It's good to have you with us here. Now, one of the weird quirks of the Airplay 40 Rewind is this. Songs that are now considered huge were big-ish in the year that they were released, but they weren't as big as they are now. Does that make sense? This next one, you'll understand what I mean. It's Bohemian Rhapsody and Queen at 8 on our chart of the year.

Number 7 on our charts of our chosen year, but what is the year? There's the big question for you. It's the Airplay 42 Rewind. It was the year that US Viking 1 landed on Mars at the Crazy Planeta. It was the first ever Martian landing for a US craft. But what is our chosen year? Talking of things that were firsts, the Apple Computer firm was created. Steve Wozniak and Steve Jobs founded the Apple Computer in the garage of Jobs' parents' house in Cupertino in California. But what is our chosen year this hour? 6, Tina Charles, I Love to Love, on the Airplay 40 Rewind.

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2: 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This life-saving care is made possible by a global movement of supporters like you. 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
3: 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Or one that feels... like this. 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Or not hogging the middle lane. 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

Shiwadi Wadi, Under the Moon of Love on the Airplay 40 Rewind. But what is the year this hour? Think you know what the answer is. Facebook.com/Airplay40 is the place to go. So that was number 5 on the singles from our chosen year. Let's look at the albums. Play a couple of album tracks. The Eagles' Greatest Hits was one of the big albums. This then was from it. Tequila Sunrise on the Airplay 40 Rewind.

From Rod Stewart's massive album, A Night in the Town, I nearly let slip what our year was. That would have been a mistake to make, Spence. It is the Airplay 40 Rewind. It's Spence here with you on the Rewind. So, any ideas what the year is? A couple of album tracks still to play.

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The Beach Boys, that was one of the biggest ever singles from their album from our chosen year, which was, of course, their greatest hits album. There we are. So it was the number one album from our chosen year on the Airplay 40 Rewind. But have you figured out what the year is yet? Would you like some more clues? I can give you some more clues if you want. Eva Perón was deposed in a military coup in Argentina. Fidel Castro became the president of Cuba as well. That was one of the big things this year. Also, Barry Manilow's I Write the Songs was one of the number one albums. And watching TV, Family Feud, the game show in the States, made its first debut. But what is the year? Would you like another little clue? Okay, how about this? 21st Modern Olympic Games opened in Montreal. There we are, that's a little clue. And Bjorn Borg beats Lille Natas of Romania for the first five straight Wimbledon titles as well. So, what was our chosen year on the Big Five at five? Four on the singles chart from our year, Chicago. And If You Leave Me Now.

again, another big song, but not the biggest song from our chosen year. It is strange, isn't it, how these charts all figure out? But here we are. Number three on the Airplay 40 Rewind from our chosen year was ABBA and Dancing Queen. Number two of our chart of the year is a song that became a big karaoke classic and regularly gets ruined at karaoke. I'm going to be honest with you. Elton John and Kiki Dee, Don't Go Breaking My Heart. It's the Airplay 40 Rewind.

0: Elton John, Kiki D, Don't Go Breaking My Heart on the Airplay 40 Rewind from our chosen year. Have you got it figured out yet? Has it twigged? Have you gone, yes, it's this. It was XYZ year. If you're still not sure, if you want to put out your misery, come on then, let's reveal the year and play our number one song from our chosen year.
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0: There we go then, with our countdown from our chosen year at 10, with Demi Roussos on Conscious Team. Candy Stanton, Young Hearts, Rock Free was at 9. Bohemian Rhapsody from Queen was at 8. The Real Thing, New To Me Everything was at 7. 6, Tina Charles, I Love To Love. 5, Shiwadi Wadi and Under The Moon Of Love. If You Leave Me Now from Chicago was at 4. 3, ABBA, Dancing Queen. 2, Elton John, Kiki D, Don't Go Breaking My Heart. The number one song then from our chosen year this hour. The Brotherhood of Man, Save Your Kisses For Me.
1: Number one.

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1: In today's news, Andy Burnham is expected to set out his vision for the future today in a major speech, setting out a 10-year plan to raise living standards nationwide. He will also propose creating a North Number 10 to bring more government decision-making closer to Northern England. The Mayor of Greater Manchester says the move would help rebalance power away from Westminster and boost regional growth. A man has been charged with attempted murder after a car struck several pedestrians in London. The incident happened over the weekend, leaving a number of people injured. Police say inquiries are continuing and the suspect is due to appear in court. The Royal Navy is set to build a new generation of drone-equipped warships as part of plans to modernise the UK's armed forces. The vessels will be capable of deploying aerial, surface and underwater drones, with defence chiefs saying they'll strengthen Britain's ability to respond to future threats. In sport, there were emotional scenes in the latest Test match as England captain Ben Stokes received a guard of honour after announcing he will retire from Test cricket at the end of the series. Widely regarded as one of England's greatest all-rounders, Stokes was applauded by teammates and opponents alike as fans paid tribute to his remarkable career. And Emma Raducanu has withdrawn from Wimbledon due to a leg injury. The former US Open champion says she's devastated to miss her home Grand Slam, but is focusing on making a full recovery before returning to competition. And finally, the Princess of Wales has completed a demanding Three Peaks challenge to raise money for the cancer hospital that cared for her during treatment. The trek across Britain's highest mountains has raised thousands for the charity, with supporters praising her determination, resilience and commitment to helping others facing cancer. For Wave Mallorca, this is Harriet Gordon.
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7: Hello, this is Dave Adams. Welcome along to another Retro Hits show. It's tunes from the 70s and the 80s. Like this from The Police, it's Every Little Thing She Does Is Magic.

Funboy 3's Our Lips Are Sealed on Retro Hits. This is Dave Adams. It's good to have your company. Tunes from the 70s and the 80s. We'll head to 1978 with Musique in a few moments' time. But first of all, 1977 was the year. This got to number 3 in the charts. It's Sunny from Boney M.

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Retro Hits. Retro Hits. Retro Hits.

Musique and Keep On Jumping on Retro Hits. That was actually a double A-side with In the Bush back in 1978. Right, we'll go to 1986 with this. This is superb. It's the Timex Social Club and Rumours.

0: Boca.
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Well, the artist was Rupert Holmes, and the tune was Escape, in brackets, the Pina Colada song from 1980. Going off to 1987 in a few moments' time. I've got Five Star ready to play with The Slightest Touch after this from Barry White.

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Do let me know what you'd like to hear, 70s or 80s tunes. And, of course, we'll hopefully try and get one of your favourites on the show. Right, well, do this then. It's New Shoes, I Can't Wait, from 1986.

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0: The Retro Hits.

How good is that? Earth, Wind and Fire's Let's Groove. We'll go to 1982 now. Now, this got to number six for ABC. Here's Poison Arrow on Retro Hits.

is Retro Hits. Retro Hits. Retro Hits. Retro Hits. Retro Hits.

Retro Hits is on with big tunes from the 70s and 80s. Zoe Tyler, hello to you and thank you very much for your email. We're going to do your song right now. It's from 1988. It got to number 5 in the charts as well. It's a little bit good. Pasadena's now with Tribute, Right On.

the Pasadenas on Retro Hits. Hope you're well. Don't forget, you can get in touch as well. You can do that via the website at retrohitsshow.com. And you can also get in touch with me on Twitter if you're there. You'll find me on Twitter at Dave Adams DJ. We'll hook up there. Okay, we'll continue then with the tunes from the 80s, from 1986. It's Gwen Guthrie.

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1: In today's news, Andy Burnham is expected to set out his vision for the future today in a major speech, setting out a 10-year plan to raise living standards nationwide. He will also propose creating a North Number 10 to bring more government decision-making closer to Northern England. The Mayor of Greater Manchester says the move would help rebalance power away from Westminster and boost regional growth. A man has been charged with attempted murder after a car struck several pedestrians in London. The incident happened over the weekend, leaving a number of people injured. Police say inquiries are continuing and the suspect is due to appear in court. The Royal Navy is set to build a new generation of drone-equipped warships as part of plans to modernise the UK's armed forces. The vessels will be capable of deploying aerial, surface and underwater drones, with defence chiefs saying they'll strengthen Britain's ability to respond to future threats. In sport, there were emotional scenes in the latest Test match as England captain Ben Stokes received a guard of honour after announcing he will retire from Test cricket at the end of the series. Widely regarded as one of England's greatest all-rounders, Stokes was applauded by teammates and opponents alike as fans paid tribute to his remarkable career. And Emma Raducanu has withdrawn from Wimbledon due to a leg injury. The former US Open champion says she's devastated to miss her home Grand Slam, but is focusing on making a full recovery before returning to competition. And finally, the Princess of Wales has completed a demanding Three Peaks challenge to raise money for the cancer hospital that cared for her during treatment. The trek across Britain's highest mountains has raised thousands for the charity, with supporters praising her determination, resilience and commitment to helping others facing cancer. For Wave Mallorca, this is Harriet Gordon.
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6: The Retro Hits.

Well, it was a number one for the Stylistics in 1975. Amanda Mitchell, many thanks for your email and song choice. We'll do it right now from 1980 and a number one as well. Xanadu from Olivia Newton-John and Ian.

That was a song that launched Rick Astley's career, Never Gonna Give You Up, from 1987. Right, we'll continue. We'll go to 1977 now on Retro Hits with the Stranglers, No More Heroes.

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0: The Retro Hits.

Janet Jackson's What Have You Done For Me Lately on Retro Hits. As always, do get in touch with the show via the website at retrohitsshow.com. Let me know what you'd like to hear on the show, and hopefully we'll get that on for you as well. Any 70s or 80s tunes, always good to hear from you. We'll go to 1979 in a few moments. I've got music on the way from Queen after this from Big Country.

Brilliant. That Queen's Don't Stop Me Now only just got into the top 10 in the charts. It reached number 9 in 1979. Chaka Khan's on the way with I'm Every Woman. In a few moments after this, it's straight ahead now from Cool and the Gang on Retro Hits. Hey,

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0: whap bam boogie.
1: All the people on the right,
0: boogaloo.
1: All the people on the left,
0: whap bam boogie.
1: All the people on the right,
0: boogaloo.
1: All the people on the left,
0: whap bam boogie.
1: All the people on the right,
2: let's go,
3: let's go.
4: Abadoo

0: Now, just how good is that? Wap Bam Boogie from Matt Bianco on Retro Hits. Really enjoyed playing that. Okay, well, do this then. It was number two in 1983. Huge as well. Spandau Ballet now with Gold on Retro Hits.
1: Thank you for coming home. Sorry that the chairs are

tears I cry aren't tears of pain. They're only to hide my guilt and shame. I forgive you, now I ask the same of you.

Human League with Human on Retro Hits. It was Candy Staten, Young Hearts Run Free before that. That is almost it for this time on Retro Hits, but I'll leave you with this. It's Brother Beyond now, The Harder I Try. And I'll catch you next time on Retro Hits. Ta-da!

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And tonight I'm alive in a

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